with the US in return providing sanctions relief and releasing billions in frozen Iranian funds. The US says it hoped with the US in return providing sanctions relief and releasing billions in frozen Iranian funds. The US says it

John Raven for our look at matters that are important both to Southeast Queensland, Logan City and Australia and beyond. Also after 11, we'll talk travel with Tina from Hello World Travel. Let's go back to the 70s for ELO and Jeff Lynne. The first concert I ever saw was ELO in 1978 at Randwick Racecourse.

0: This is going to get you in a good mood on this Thursday, the 7th of May across Logan City, Three Dog Night, a song that was featured in the Big Chill movie that came out around the year that John Raven was born. He's the mayor of Logan, and he's joined me. I always try and give you these boomer references, John, and you're learning a lot, don't you, when you come in here?
1: It's an education, Jay. It's not just for me, but for the listeners as well. Good morning, everyone. And I was just down with a few boomers at the Learner Craft Group.
0: Oh, I love my boomers.
1: I know. They're at the Logan Central Community Centre. They're all there down there crafting and having a little morning tea. They told me to say hello, Jay. They're some of your biggest fans.
0: Oh, look, I'm glad I have some fans somewhere in the world in Logan. It is comforting, isn't it, John? And, you know, you're in politics, a very judgmental business, and you know, you're fully aware of people who don't like you. But when you actually run into people who like you, it's kind of, sometimes you go, oh, wow, this is just positive, positive, positive.
1: That's right. It's interesting because, and I actually heard Malcolm Turnbull say that, you know, my critics will always be critical. That's their job. So I try not to be bothered by it, and which is good advice for anybody. But also, it is lovely when you get somebody who says, oh, I think you're doing really well. I had someone message me on Instagram yesterday going, oh, love the work you're doing. Please don't stop putting up photos of community events and things like that, even if there are some people who don't like them. So I was like, oh, that's nice. That's very nice. Thank you. Have a great night.
0: It's true, isn't it? And sometimes you're looking for the backhanded compliments, you know, like you're sort of hearing, you know, oh, you get something positive, and then you think, but, and then you're waiting for the next blow, right? They say a kiss, then a punch.
1: That's right. That's right. And I remember that some people say to me, like, you always respond to negative comments, but you don't, yes. All you give me is an emoji when I say something nice. So I'm consciously trying to say thank you to people who are positive about the city and positive about what's going on and the things that council is doing, because if you reward the negative comments, you just get more and more of them,
0: I
1: right?
0: know.
1: Because they like the attention.
0: They do. They do. My daughter, by the way, is at home today. She was feeling dizzy through the night. And, you know, she's, they can work from home pretty well. She's in year 11. And, you know, but the thing is, I was starting the show today and I was doing a big Michael Jackson special, and it's, you know, just after 9 o'clock, I'm on the air and I'm trying to do everything, and she's calling through. She's just bombarding my phone. You know why? Not because she was wondering how Dad is and she wanted to give me an update on how she's feeling, because the internet wasn't working.
1: Oh, very important. That's like a human rights violation you've got going on there, mate. That's terrible. There must be something in the water, because my youngest is also home today.
0: Oh, right.
1: And because she blames her older sister for making her sick. And so she said, I need to stay home tomorrow, Dad, but if you let me, I'll do a whole bunch of work on my stretch assignment that I've got due anyway.
0: Yeah, there's always some bargaining, right?
1: I know. I was never like that when I wanted a day off. I was never like, oh, I'll do some homework if I had the day off. I always pretended to be crook and tried to convince my parents. They were too smart for me.
0: And by the way, I'm going to give a bit of an on-air confession here, because the internet's not working, and I'm the one who can fix it for some reason. I mean, it's just pressing buttons, turning on and off. You know what it's like. And it goes down so bloody often. Sorry to use the B word, but it goes down so often. You know, it's always the worst times. And she's bombarding me, right? Top of the hour, trying to do a good start to the show.
1: Yep, yep. This is good life skills for her. Like, this builds resilience because necessity is the mother of invention. So she will figure out how to fix it one way or the other, mate. Just let her swing. She'll do it.
0: Can you guess what the solution she's come up with?
1: Of what is it? Go to Macca's?
0: Neighbour's Wi-Fi.
1: Neighbour's Wi-Fi. Nice. So that is a solution, but I think we'd prefer that young people learn how to fix it by trial and error, the good old-fashioned way.
0: Yeah, indeed. You know, anyway, we'll talk about the old days another time. But let's talk about Leaf. He's exactly 1 month away from today, May the 7th.
1: That's right. So Leaf is our annual family-friendly festival that's all about sustainability and sharing some simple earth-saving ideas that are practical in everyday life. And it's actually the biggest environmental and sustainability festival in all of Queensland, because people don't just come from Logan. We get somewhere between 10 and 20,000 people each year who come from all over the region, because
0: really?
1: It's a great opportunity to connect with like-minded people, get some really good ideas, and we have fun activities. There's eco-friendly market stalls, there's hands-on workshops. The festival runs for 6 hours through the day, and it's at the Griffith University Logan campus, which is just down there at Meadowbrook. It's never dull. There's lots of music, plenty of food and drink. You can pick up your free native plants to take a little bit of Leaf home with you. And the Logan wardrobe rummage is back as well. So it's great for a bit of secondhand shopping. And importantly, for all the young people who make submissions to our environmental calendar every year, we pick the winners who will go in the calendar, and we we reveal who's on the front page. The competition this year was fierce. It was so hard for me to pick of the 13 which one would go on the front page because they were all so high quality.
0: Oh, nice. So you can go to Facebook, just search for Leaf. There actually was an NFL player called Ryan Leaf. He was a quarterback for the Denver Broncos. Didn't do very well. I don't know where he went, but don't look at the quarterback Leaf.
1: No, look at the Leaf, all in capital letters, yeah. The Logan Eco Action Festival. So that's 7th of June. Got plenty of time to get ready, put it in your diary, and I will see you there because I'll be there to hand out the prizes for the primary school kids who are in the environmental calendar this year.
0: Excellent. And speaking of environmental stuff and trees and all that, we've got Council's Free Trees program on again this Saturday.
1: I know, this is one of our most popular programs. Last year when we were going through the budget process and looking for things to cut, this is one of the things I tested if people wanted to see cut. Overwhelming feedback that they feel they're getting.
0: Don't go there.
1: 3 free trees a year is a pretty small cost to the ratepayer, but a huge benefit to the community and the environment. So this weekend, you can pick up your trees from the Munroobin Depot, which is at 113 to 127 Crowson Lane. All property owners in the City of Logan can pick up a free trees pack, one per property per year. All you need to do is take down your current rates notice from this financial year. It can either be digital if you're one of those very sustainable people who gets your rates notice emailed to you, or printed. And renters can collect it too. They just need to bring an original copy of their landlord's rates notice on the day, which they can get from their real estate agent.
0: Now, I'm asking for a friend. If someone's living in Brisbane and they have a Logan Central Library card, can they get a tree?
1: No, they have to have their rates notice. So, but if someone's living in Brisbane and owns a property in Logan, they could theoretically get them, but we want them planted in Logan. We don't want them going to inferior cities nearby.
0: Yeah, okay. Now, from trees to stars at May's Cottage.
1: I know. So you've heard of the saying, once in a blue moon, Jace?
0: I have.
1: This May, we're going to have a blue moon. It's going to happen.
0: Really?
1: So, yeah, that's right. So there was a full moon last week at the very start of May, and there'll be another one to come on the 31st of May. And when you get 2 full moons in 1 month, that is what the blue moon is. That's why and it's very rare. But between now and then, there's a whole bunch of special events at May's Cottage at Kingston for people who want to explore the night sky here in Logan. Yep. I know we've got lots of very enthusiastic volunteer and amateur astrologists. Astronomers. Astrology is when they make up stuff based on when you were born. Astronomy is when they look to the sky to see what's going
0: make
1: on.
0: Make up stuff. That's not very nice. Disrespectful.
1: That's true. And I'm a Libran on the cusp of Scorpio for anyone who's wondering at home.
0: I was wondering about that, actually. I can see that.
1: Of course you were. So on Thursday, the 21st of May, people can discover constellations, planets, and other celestial surprises with local astronomy enthusiasts. But you've got to book because there's only so many telescopes going around. So it's $15 to attend, and you can go to loganarts.com.au to find out more and to book your ticket.
0: All right, let's talk about the important footy ahead.
1: Very important, mate.
0: Now, of course, the Warriors are doing great. I think they may have the bye this weekend. I can't see them listed here. They are really flying at the moment, and the reason we like the Warriors here in Logan, John, is...
1: Maybe because we've got the Warriors Inspire Logan program. We are their Australian base, and they've been doing much, much better since they've signed on with Logan. So clearly it's doing well for the players' confidence and their synergy as a team. How are they doing compared to the Broncos there, Jace? Just jog my memory again.
0: They're doing better. I'm not a Broncos fan. I love to see the Warriors doing well. So looking at the table, you got the Panthers on 16, Warriors on 14 in second spot. Broncos are doing okay. They're ninth with 10 points, but 5 wins and 4 losses. And they're going to have a tough game today. I've got a mate listening in from Singapore on iHeartRadio. He is a Manly fan, Manly Warringah, the Sea Eagles, and I don't really like the Sea Eagles because I'm a North Sydney Bears fan and we hate each other.
1: That's fair.
0: But I'll be cheering for the Sea Eagles against the Broncos.
1: Nice.
0: They're playing on Saturday, the late game on Saturday. But we have the Dolphins against the Bulldogs. I don't mind the Finns.
1: Yeah, the Finns up. And we've got a lot of Dolphin supporters down here in Logan. But we all know the real way to go is up the Waz if you're living in Logan. But we'll allow, because I know Jim Chalmers is a big Broncos fan. So yes. If you want to have the Broncos as your second team after the Waz, we're okay with that.
0: Yeah,
1: too.
0: We respect that. I mean, the reason I dislike the Broncos is because they're so damn good.
1: They are. And I remember talking to them about when they were less than happy that we'd built this relationship with the Waz, and they said they're the biggest brand in sport in Australia. I think Collingwood might have something to say about that, but We'll see how they go. But Collingwood, everybody loves to hate, whereas Broncos aren't really that way. They're not like that.
0: I don't like Collingwood either. And we had Dave Wallen, who was a presenter here. He recently hung up the headphones. He's been down in Melbourne cheering on the Magpies. He's originally from Melbourne. And what about the Lions? I don't like them either, John. I'm sorry.
1: Oh, mate. We agree on so much stuff, but the fact that you're from New South Wales and you don't like the Lions, I can't go with you.
0: I don't like the Swans either.
1: That's all right. That's okay. That's good. Well, but the Lions are playing Carlton this weekend on Friday night, so I'll be at that game leading the cheer squad in my little section. So if you're trying to get me on Friday night, you're trying to message me on Facebook, and I'm a bit slow, it's because I'm yelling at the umpires. I mean, at Carlton. No, it'll be a great night and heaps of fun up there at the Gabba. But there's something really fun that's happening on Saturday in Logan because we've got the Beanley Cane Parade.
0: Oh, yes.
1: That's right. Yes. So it happens every year. It's a huge event run by the Beanley, the Rotary Club of Beanley, in partnership with the cane growers down there, but also with a whole bunch of community members who are getting out and marching with their floats and all sorts of things. So it's from 3 p.m. on Saturday afternoon, just through the middle of Beanley there, right outside the town square. And then you go back to the Beanley showgrounds for a big sort of party afterwards with lots of rides and food and music and performances. It's an awesome day and a great celebration of our cane growing culture, which is where like all those properties around Beanley, Eagleby and nearby areas that are now in the Gold Coast all started out with cane growers. And our last cane grower actually sold his property to TMR recently. End of an era for Logan, but we'll keep celebrating our history and our cane roots.
0: Yeah, Cane Parade is excellent. I have been there. I was hosting an outside broadcast in the early days here at 101 FM back in, I think it was 2021, so it's a while back. Now, if you want to follow up something we've spoken about today with the Mayor of Logan, John Raven, 3412 3412 is the council number. Also, you know the website, it's logan.qld.gov.au. Got customer service centres located a stone's throw from here. When I was young, I could throw a stone from where I am in the studio to the top of the Logan Central building.
1: Oh, that's impressive.
0: No, I didn't test that.
1: You know. I think I'd throw my shoulder out if I tried that at the moment.
0: You've had issues before with your shoulder playing rugby, right?
1: That's right. That's right.
0: Jim Boomba, Beanley, open from 8 a.m. to 5 p.m. on weekdays. Also follow Mayor John Raven on social media. Follow your council. Also, the councillors for updates. Now, we are going to go out with... Now, you wanted to play Here Comes the Sun, which I love, but I don't want to bombard people with my favourite band. So I've got Let the Sun Shine In, which is a bit of a 60s song... I think it was from Godspell.
1: Amazing choice. Very good compromise as well, Jace. Have a fantastic weekend, everyone. Let's hope the sun comes all weekend long so we can have heaps of fun outside.
0: Yeah, this is it. Have a listen to the start of it. This is Let the Sun Shine In by The Fifth Dimension. Coming up, I will talk about a friend of mine who's laid up in PA Hospital, and she was on my show a few months ago.

0: thanks again to the Mayor of Logan, John Raven. The sunshine coming in, that's what we want, of course. But it is going to get pretty chilly tonight, down to 9 degrees across Logan City, and for Saturday morning as well. And also coming up, we've got Mother's Day, and your mum deserves the very best. Something special this Mother's Day. 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
1: I don't know.
0: Did he take a, like the wrong pill?
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2: Logan City's 101 FM, that's Sarah Bareilles, Brave, on the Thursday morning show. It's a song I've played for a friend of mine who was on 101 FM's Thursday morning show at the end of last year. You may remember her. Her name is Lison Marge. I described her as the French Sharon Stone. She's a gorgeous lady in her late 30s. She is a speaker. She's a trainer. She's an actress. And she's a daredevil. She loves skydiving, and she was in a bad accident over the weekend while kite surfing on the northern end of the Gold Coast, and she's in the PA hospital in Brisbane. Hurt her back, broken ankle, and she's been there for a few days. The accident happened over the weekend. I went and visited her yesterday, and she is battling through, showing lots of bravery, and I know she's going to get through this. And we only met really at the end of last year, last October. We met at a speakers gathering, and we instantly hit it off as friends. And she is just someone I really admire, someone I really like, and I'll be following her progress closely. So 101 FM, please send our friend Lison lots of love. You'll remember the interview that we did with her at the end of last year. And I'm going to play a song from my generation that I know Lison is going to love. This is the Young Bloods, Get Together on 101 FM.

0: The Young Bloods playing on 101 FM's Thursday morning show, a song especially for my friend Lison, who's recovering from her accident at the PA hospital. I'll give you more updates on that, and I thought she might enjoy that song, as she is kind of a bit of a hippie, bit of an old soul, and that one was from 1969. Now, up next, I'll be talking travel with Tina from Hello World Travel. That's after 11 o'clock. And also, you've got Molly on your radio from midday. And the year in focus in the 70s lunchbox is a great year of music, 1972.
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11: Hi, this is Leo Sayre. 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

wait a minute. Of course I can dance, of course I can dance. I'm sure I can dance, I'm sure I can dance, I can dance.

One of the best voices in pop is Paul Carrack, back to 82. Of course, he did join Squeeze, UK Squeeze, for a while and sang lead on Tempted, which was a huge hit across the world. We're coming up to the latest air news in around 7 minutes' time. Let's hear from one of my favourite Aussie artists. This is Delta Goodrum, back to 2020.

Broken City's 101 FM, that's Delta Goodrum's Solid Gold. As we close in on the 11 o'clock news, after 11 we'll have Tina from Hello World Travel dropping in. We're going to talk about one of my favourite destinations, Malaysia. Dusty Springfield will get us to 11 o'clock.

0: force, with one line of inquiry being whether the campaign is being led by an Iraqi-based cartel. Victorian households are being warned a new offshore gas project for the Otway Basin won't bring down costs. Amplitude Energy's Annie project will start delivering gas by 2028 and has the potential to produce more than a third of Victoria's total consumption for a year. The state's Energy Minister, Lily D'Ambrosio, says the project won't deliver hip pocket relief.
1: This is a small supply. We'd only imagine that it will put downward pressure on existing bills, because gas is still a very expensive way to heat your home or indeed run your hot water system.
0: New figures show 1,700 small businesses across the country have been forced to close since the March interest rate rise. Gabrielle Hodson has more.
2: Latest insolvency data shows 625 businesses in New South Wales have been forced to restructure or shut down since the RBA announced an interest rate rise on March 17. In Victoria, the figure over those 7 weeks is 500, 325 in Queensland and 136 in WA. News Corp says those still with their heads above water have taken out a total of almost $200 billion in loans.
0: And it's been Victoria's coldest morning of the year, with snow falling.
3: It was snowing this morning when I left my house.
4: Whereabouts?
3: Pheasant Creek, just in between Kinglake and Kinglake West, 68 kilometres from the CBD.
4: Eric, is it snowing?
5: Yes, it is. Snowing again in Kinglake towards the Melbourne Highway.
0: Several centimetres of blanket at the Alpine Resorts. This is Air News. Firstly to AFL, and Hawthorn insists co-captains Jai Newcombe and James Sicily are fit for tonight's top four clash with Fremantle in Perth. The Hawks have made three changes, with Jack Scrimshaw, Finn McGuinness and Cal Shadir all to miss out. Assistant coach David Mackay says the skippers are good to go.
6: Those boys are fine, they'll play, and they've had really good weeks where we've been able to sort of manage them a little bit and get them to the start line tomorrow in 100% ready to go, which is great for our team.
0: Bulldogs coach Cameron Serraldo is backing his struggling squad ahead of this evening's NRL clash with the Dolphins. The club is under pressure in the wake of three straight losses, and reports four players missed a flight to Brisbane for a recent game against the Broncos. Serraldo maintains there was a legitimate reason.
7: You know, I'm happy that three of our guys stayed back to make sure one didn't miss the plane, so that's a good thing. But when you're losing, these little things happen. You need to do better, and the boys have put their hand up straight away and realised they need to do better, and we moved on pretty quick.
0: Nikita Zhu is basking in the glory of winning boxing's international super welterweight title. Zhu's TKO against Spaniard Oscar Diaz in Newcastle wasn't without controversy after he continued to throw punches while his opponent was on his knees. The 28-year-old later apologising for his actions.
8: It was just a split-second reaction. I didn't see that his knees were on the ground. I saw him just bent over. In my experience, if they're bent over, keep punching.
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12: Well, as we heard in the news, cold weather is on the way to southeast Queensland. It was snowing just 60 kilometres from the CBD of Melbourne, and that means that tonight will go down to 9 degrees. Same for Saturday morning and Sunday morning, 10 degrees. Before that, we have a lovely day, partly cloudy conditions, mostly sunny, currently 25 degrees Celsius, 27 is the top, but the wind's turning gusty from the southwest later in the day. This is the final hour of the Thursday morning show on 101 FM. Shortly, we'll be talking travel with Tina from Hello World Travel. Also, Molly will take you through the beginning of the afternoon with the 70s lunchbox. But let's go back to the 80s for The Clash. Oh, I love this one. And you've got biggest hits and greatest memories, some incredible songs heading your way for the next few minutes on 101 FM.

Oh, I like this. It's a reworked version of Bachelor Girls' 1998 hit, Treat Me Good, with Jessica Morboy. It's on their new album, Waiting for the Day, Artist Sessions, that's being released next month. And basically, it's Bachelor Girl collaborating with some of their favourite artists for that amazing debut album by the band from Victoria. And it's happy birthday today to Tanya Doka, who's become a mate of mine, working in radio for the last few years. She turns 52. She was born in Melbourne, Victoria, and formed Bachelor Girl with James Roche in the 1990s. So happy birthday to Tanya. If you're listening in, all right, let's hear from XTC about all those sensors.

0: Well, I tell you about sensors working over time. I just heated up a curry and all the sensors, you know, when we have the nose and the taste buds, oh, it tasted so, so good. And talking about sensors, well, we're going to talk about some incredible food you can buy if you go to a certain Southeast Asian destination. And that destination is Malaysia. 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
0: Time to talk travel on 101 FM, and for that we're joined once again from Tina from Hello World Travel. And Tina, today we're talking about one of my favourite destinations in the world, and I'm going back there very, very soon for work. And now we can fly there directly.
10: We can. Malaysian Airlines have entered Brisbane airspace once again.
0: Yeah, I'm really excited about that because in the old days you'd have to, you know, fly via somewhere else. You might have to go down to Sydney. But last November, wasn't it, that they resumed direct flights? And I understand that they're, you know, improving and upgrading and they're having daily flights eventually.
10: Yeah, absolutely. So from November, after lots of begging and pleading from the Queensland travel industry, Malaysian Airlines returned to Brisbane skies. They, coming into COVID, they were a daily service, Brisbane to Kuala Lumpur and then onwards to various destinations within Europe and Asia. Fantastic aircraft. They hold a special place in my heart as being my very first international flight.
0: All right.
10: Brisbane over to Auckland for the day and back just to experience it. And since then, I've loved them and flown them multiple times between Europe and Asia.
0: Well, as you know, I used to live in Malaysia. I was working at Astro. I built a team there. I lived there for 5 years. So I know how fantastic Malaysia is. We'll talk a bit later on about some of my favourite things to do in Kuala Lumpur. But the thing I heard about Malaysia Airlines is that you can fly to KL and then you can fly to another destination within Malaysia at not much more expense.
10: Yeah, the side trip experience. Absolutely. So obviously you've got Kuala Lumpur as their major hub and city. And from Kuala Lumpur, you can go to the islands, Penang, Langkawi, over to Sabah for a very short additional price.
0: Yeah, that's great because I remember, you know, when I was living in Malaysia, you know, I'd go down to JB or I'd go to Penang, I'd go to Ipoh and all these places. Of course, I was recently over in East Malaysia in Kuching, which was a fantastic place to visit. So, you know, I think the best thing about going to Malaysia is that the food is so affordable. And even when you step on the Malaysia Airlines flight, you can smell the delicious satays and everything else that they're cooking.
10: Absolutely. That's a highlight. I mean, every time I've been in Kuala Lumpur itself, I've made the big journey. When I say big, we're talking 5-10 minutes in a taxi out to Chinatown, Petaling Street, which is always a highlight. And the food that you can get there is incredible. Sitting on plastic picnic tables and chairs and the checkered tablecloths, it was famous. Cool.
0: Yeah, shortly I'm going to give my top five things to do in KL because I go there so frequently. But when you go over to Malaysia, of course, you can also fly onto Europe. And we know at the moment with all the unrest, you know, geopolitical climate, it is challenging to get to Europe. So what's Malaysia Airlines like when it comes to getting to somewhere like London?
10: Yeah, fantastic connections through to London. And also, you know, you can always build and break in a stopover in Kuala Lumpur just to make that journey. If you're in economy, it makes it the long journey a whole lot more comfortable. But you get through to London, Paris, any of your major European cities, and it's a good alternative.
0: Yeah, and when it comes to the aircraft, how comfortable is it to be on board? Because there are a lot of different airlines bringing out new aircraft. You know, is it going to be comparable to some of the other airlines?
10: Absolutely, and they've got new aircraft on a lot of their routes as well. So if you're in business class, they've got the fully lie-flat bed. They have all your fine dining on board. A lot of the airlines are bringing in celebrity chefs to design their menus on board. So they have that. We've got our, in economy class, they've now introduced your USB ANC charging. So you've got access to charge devices and utilize your devices whilst on board. Bluetooth audio pairing. You've got the larger overhead bins. So although your limits aren't increased for carry-on, that's for workplace health and safety, it's only ever a 7 kilo carry-on.
0: Yeah, always be sure that it's not more than that.
10: Correct.
0: Right?
10: And that's for safety. If those bins come open during turbulence or whilst landing and they fall on someone, it can hurt. Yeah. So that's for safety. So fantastic all-round experience. And most of the aircraft and airlines have introduced new air filtration systems as well with their newer aircraft. So you know, breathing clean, fresh air.
0: Yeah. I think they are introducing the A330neo, which is an improved aircraft. But here are my top five things to do in KL because I go there so often and I'm quite an active person. So I'm going to give some active tips, what you can do if you're very active, but also give some lazy ones as well. So I love the Bukit Gasing Forest Reserve, which is a kind of a city hike through a jungle. It's very close to Petaling Jaya, the twin city of KL. Also, you mentioned Chinatown, Kuala Lumpur, where you can get bustling markets, street food, bargain shopping, heritage streets. Batu Caves, fantastic place. Colourful steps to limestone cave temple.
10: You have to be pretty fit to get up those stairs.
0: Yes, you do.
10: But you've got the monkeys down the bottom if you, you can't make the climb.
0: Oh, yeah, be careful with those. There's the Patana Botanical Gardens, which is in the city, which is so relaxing and peaceful. But if you just want to be lazy and enjoy shopping and views and everything else, the Petronas Twin Towers in Bukit Bintang. Have you been there?
10: Bukit Bintang. That's where I stay most times that I go, or the area surrounding Bukit Bintang, shopping. And it's very local, but also across the road now, they've got all their upmarket malls. I can only get my Christian Dior perfume. So in Australia, fun fact, you can't get Christian Dior perfume. You can only get Dior.
0: Oh,
10: so
0: wow.
10: Kuala Lumpur is one of the most amazing spots to shop for Christian Dior perfume and at a really good rate.
0: And also there's a nice little park there at KLCC. If you do want to do a short walk, there's a lovely park there, very green. And one thing I'd say about KL is the food, of course, we've mentioned that, but it, you know, it's very affordable. But if you want to stay in a good hotel, like four or five star hotel in Kuala Lumpur, it is super affordable.
10: It is. And one thing you should always look at when you're looking at hotels for Kuala Lumpur is in these four and five star hotels, you have the what they call club floors, which we are accessible all around the world. But the club floors are fantastic to have those sundowners and drinks and canapes as it sunsets. You can have a private breakfast up there in the club floor. When you are on as a club floor guest. I remember Kuala Lumpur was actually the last city I went to before our borders closed. So I was there the weekend prior to Australia closing, courtesy of Malaysian Airlines, with a group of ladies. And we were sitting in the Traders Hotel, which has floor-to-ceiling floor-to-ceiling windows. Yeah. You sit up there watching the sunset behind the Petronas Towers, watch the towers light up at night. We're enjoying canapes, your choice of drinks, and we're all having a laugh, not realising how quickly the world was shutting around us.
0: Well,
10: but,
0: you
10: know, like it's an amazing destination. One of my favourite hotels, the Westin.
0: Great
10: you
0: hotel.
10: Know, their breakfast is phenomenal. I used to call it like the Charlie and a Chocolate Factory kind of breakfast because they had a dedicated suites room.
0: Oh,
10: yes.
0: Wow.
10: So definitely very affordable and wonderful city to eat and shop.
0: Yeah, we're so happy that we can now fly directly to KL on Malaysia Airlines. They're back with that direct flight, which is incredible. You don't have to mess around going anywhere else. Now, Tina, if someone wants to reach out to you to maybe book a flight to Malaysia or somewhere else, how do they do that?
10: Yeah, absolutely. So you can find me at Hello World Travel Rochdale. We're on Underwood Road at the Rochdale Shopping Village. We are on socials, Facebook, Instagram and TikTok if you're interested and reach out. 3211-4977.
0: Yeah, indeed. Thank you very much, Tina, and definitely a great place to visit. A bit of a hidden gem, I would say, Kuala Lumpur.
10: Good long weekender.
0: Yeah, for
10: sure. Extra long weekend.
0: Thanks very much, Tina.
10: Thanks for having me.

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7: Hi, this is Graham Goble talking to Jason Dacey on 101FM. It's 50 years since Little River Band's first album.

Oh, the perfect song to say thank you to Tina from Hello World Travel. It's a Long Way There, the first major hit for Little River Band in the US. And Tina can help you no matter where you're traveling around the world in these uncertain times. It's about 20 to 12. You've got Molly going to take you through the beginning of the afternoon with the 70s Lunchbox. This is Squeeze, back to the late 80s. Oh, one of my favorite UK bands.

Billy Joel playing on 101 FM's Thursday morning show. We're looking back on the life of one of my former big bosses, Ted Turner, the media mogul who founded CNN, has died at the age of 87. They called him the mouth from the south. In a statement, Mark Thompson, the chair and CEO of CNN Worldwide, said that Ted was an intensely involved and committed leader, intrepid, fearless, and always willing to back a hunch and trust his own judgment. He was and always will be the presiding spirit of CNN. Now, I never met Ted personally or his wife, Jane Fonda, at the time, but I did see them when CNN celebrated its 20th anniversary in the year 2000. That was when I was a sports presenter with CNN International and the World Sports Show. Now, your mum deserves the very best, something special this Mother's Day. The Thai Orchard Springwood is open this Mother's Day on May the 10th. 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

Well, the time is 6 minutes to 12. Love what Doc Neeson said at the end of that song by the Angels. You're listening to 101 FM's Thursday morning show. Molly is over in Studio B. I've just had a chat with him. He's getting all his songs ready for The Lunchbox, which is the year 1972. And American Pie is not there, which I'm relieved to hear because it does get overplayed. But he's got some incredible artists from both home and abroad. But one artist he doesn't have, apart from Don McLean, is Mark Bolan and T-Rex. This is from 72.

Oh, what a decade the 70s were. I love that one from the early 70s. The last couple of minutes on 101 FM's Thursday morning show before Molly will get you through the afternoon. It's so enjoyable, isn't it, to have your lunch and listen to all those 70s hits. Thanks for tuning in today. Thank you to my guests, including the Mayor of Logan, John Raven, also Tina from Hello World Travel. Thanks to Terry Lindsay for helping me get all those little bits of audio from YouTube and sharing them with you today. I'm back next Thursday at the same time. So keep warm over the weekend. It's going to be chilly. This is The Monkees to get you to the latest air news at midday.

0: last year. The state's Minister for Consumer Affairs, Michael Brown, says shopping scams are rife around occasions like Mother's Day.
1: People should be wary of gifts that pop up on social media. Scammers often target this time of year, and keep an eye out for anything that looks suspicious, including unusually low prices or unusual payment methods.
0: More than 40% of women are delaying seeking medical treatment for menopause symptoms despite being in severe distress. A report has found many women with high-risk symptoms, like heart palpitations, are unaware they need to see their GP within 24 to 48 hours. Dr. Nicole Avard says the risk of some symptoms is misunderstood.
2: Depression is presenting differently for perimenopausal and menopausal women. So it's, you know, much bigger than low mood. There's isolation, there's exhaustion, there's brain fog, there's dropping in confidence.
0: This is Air News. The Dockers are looking to reclaim top spot on the AFL's ladder when they face Hawthorn in Perth tonight, Dane Meppam reports.
3: The Dockers face arguably their biggest test since they went down to the Cats in round one. Since then, it's been seven straight wins for the men in purple, leading the way as the competition's number one ranked defence. They've made just one change, with Judd McVee returning from illness. Jeremy Sharp has been dropped. Hawthorn come in off the back of a last-minute effort to salvage a draw against the Pies a week ago. Defender Bodie Ryan has been named to debut. Cole Shadia, Jack Scrimshaw and Finn McGuinness are the outs. Last time the sides met, it was a 13-point win to the Dockers at home.
0: Collingwood are training today, with Scott Pendlebury expected to be confirmed as an inclusion against Geelong on Saturday night. The 38-year-old will equal Brent Harvey's games record of 432 matches. AFL legend Matthew Lloyd says he's an all-time great.
4: 21 years of football. He's been top three in their best and fairest about 18 times. So his consistency is phenomenal. He's won five Copeland trophies, which is the best and fairest at the club. He's won six All-Australians, and the game just slows for him.
0: In rugby league, Dragons-bound Scott Drinkwater has revealed the cowboy connections that sealed his latest deal. Drinkwater will join St George Illawarra on a three-year contract from 2027. He says former teammate Val Holmes and coach Dean Young have helped secure his signature. NRL Round 10 kicks off tonight with the Dolphins hosting the Bulldogs. Australian Independent Radio News.
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8: Oh, g'day everyone. It's Molly here for your lunchtime 70s lunchbox. Thank you, Jason, for another fantastic morning show. Let's see what's happening outside, shall we? Currently, we're sitting on 24 degrees at the Grand Plaza. Mostly sunny with a little bit of cloud. We're heading for a top of 27 degrees and the UV is moderate, so a hat and sunscreen still won't go astray. 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
8: Oh, here we go. Back into the time machine. We're going back to 1972. Petrol, can you believe it, was only 12 cents a litre and the average weekly wage was around $95, a little bit more than what they're paying here at Logan 101. The average Brisbane home cost, just $14,000. Wish we bought a few more back then, hey? Here we go with Steely Dan when they release this one. Reeling in the years.

0: Thanks for joining us on 101. We've cracked open today's 70s lunchbox, and that was quite a mix to kick off our tribute to 1972. Steely Dan, Neil Young, and Kylie Simon was having a bit of a dig at her ex with You're So Vain. Or was she? Do you remember this track from 1972? Surprisingly, Popcorn by Hot Butter made the top 10. It was probably the first and probably the only hit entirely played on a Moog synthesizer. 1972 was a year of incredible change and unforgettable moments here in Australia. The Sydney Opera House finally opened. Yep. And the metric system rolled out, replacing pounds, feet, gallons with kilos, meters with liters. And the university fees, well, they were scrapped by the Whitlam government, opening higher education to a whole new generation. How good was 1972? Coming up this hour, more classic hits from 1972, including Paul Simon, Black Feather, and every girl's heartthrob back in 1972. No, it wasn't Paul Barrett. It was David Cassidy. And up next, Neil Diamond tells us about a time he actually considered changing his name. You're with Molly for the 70s Lunchbox on Logan 101.
1: He briefly considered changing his name. Are you glad you didn't take a stage name in the end?
2: Oh, yeah. Oh, yeah. I mean, it would have been embarrassing.
1: What were you thinking? Noah Kaminsky.
2: Yeah. Noah Kaminsky was one of the names I wanted. The other name, which was Ice, E-I-C-E, Jerry. I don't know where these names came from, because I couldn't use Neil Diamond. Neil Diamond was my name. I was so bored with it. It was like, I was born with that name.
1: But it's the best possible stage name you could have.
2: Well, now in retrospect, oh my God, you know, Ice Cherry and Noah Kaminsky. What's wrong with my own name? It's all right.

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0: Hey, it's Molly with you, and inside the 70s lunchbox with Logan 101, we've turned the clock back to 1972, and that was Kincaid with Dreams Are Ten a Penny. See, even the dreams were cheap back in 1972. It was written by John Carter and his wife, Gil. Kincaid actually wasn't really a real band at first. Carter recorded the whole track solo, and a frontman was actually hired later to promote it. Now, 1972 was a big year at the movies and on the small screen. The Godfather, Deliverance, and Cabaret were favourites at the cinema. MASH made its debut, my favourite, and the Waltons were a family favourite for all Australians. Paul Hogan was becoming a local hero on the Australian television sets, and the Atari video games were emerging in the arcades. Speaking of movies, join us for the Logan 101 morning movie next Wednesday, May 13, when Meryl Streep and Anne Hathaway return for The Devil Wears Prada 2. Enjoy morning tea from 10 o'clock, and the movie will start at 10:30. With thanks to our sponsor, Event Cinemas Logan Home, Mount Gravatt, and Logan City 101. Up next, Paul Simon takes us back to the old school yard in 72, and Black Feather are bopping the blues. You're with Molly on the afternoon show on Logan 101.
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0: Cure's 70s classic from Every Girl's Crush back in 1972, David Cassidy with Cherish. And the good news is the lunchbox is still full of more hits from 1972. Yep, we're winding back the clock today, and what a year it was for Aussie sport back in 1972. At the Munich Olympics, Australia snagged 8 gold medals, and teenage sensation Shane Gould stole the show. Just 15 years of age, she won 3 golds and smashed 5 world records in freestyle events. What an achievement. That same year, she was named Australian of the Year, but with all that pressure, she stepped away from competitive swimming at just 16 years of age. A short career, but an unforgettable legacy. Coming up next hour, we're featuring Kate Bush today in our triple play over a triple decade. That's 3 spellbinding tracks from Kate. Next up, though, Billy Thorpe gives us a bit of an insight into the life of an Aussie pop star back in 1972. This is Molly with you on Logan 101, and this is your 70s lunchbox.
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Oh, it's been all about the music from 1972 with the Hollies today. Our lunchbox is nearly ready to close for another day. But before we do, though, let's go all the way with the Raspberries before the latest news, sport and weather at 1 o'clock.

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2: Hey, g'day everyone. It's Molly here with the afternoon show. Right now we've got sunny skies across Logan City with a bit of cloud. And at the Springwood Mall we're sitting on 26 degrees, dipping down to a lower 9 degrees overnight. So it's going to be a little bit chilly. Looking ahead tomorrow's forecast, again mostly sunny with a bit of a cooler day, top of 23 degrees. And that's your latest news, sport and weather right here on Logan City's number one radio station, Logan 101.
3: Now, here comes another hour of great.

0: Oh, g'day everyone. You got Molly here on the afternoon show, and that was Ella Langley's latest. And before that, A Blast of Freedom from John Farnham and John Parr with St. Elmo's Fire, keeping the afternoon fired up and rolling along for your Thursday. The lunchbox is packed away for another day. I hope you enjoyed our time travel back to 1972. What a great year for music and such variety. Now, do you reckon your mum deserves the very best? Well, something special is actually happening Mother's Day. The Thai Orchid at Springwood is open this Mother's Day on May 10th. Yep, mark the calendar. A three-course meal, including a glass of sparkling rosé for all mums for just $68 per person. And the Thai Orchid Springwood is our sponsor, is always special. 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Now, up next, we're dialing back the decades with an artist that never really left the building. This is my favourite. This is going to be good. It's your triple play flashback, and this time, Kate Bush takes centre stage. You're with Molly on Logan 101, biggest hits, greatest memories, and a triple play.
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9: SS 101. What was the inspiration for Wuthering Heights? Simply the story?
10: Well, I hadn't read the book. That wasn't what it inspired it. It was a television series they had years ago, and I just managed to catch the very last few minutes where there was hand coming through the window and blood everywhere and glass. And I just didn't know what was going on, and someone explained the story. Mm. It was just hanging around for years, so I read the book in order to get the research right and wrote the song.

out on a run in for the Mets here in the second. Grounded to third. There's one. There's two. There's three. A triple play. Oh, my.

How good was she? Thanks for choosing Logan 101 this afternoon. That was your Triple Play flashback. Kate Bush across three unforgettable decades. We kicked off with the wild wail of Wuthering Heights from 78, then into the drama of Babushka in 1980. Still my personal favourite and probably every young boy's favourites back in the 80s. And finally, the track that took nearly 40 years to go global, Running Up That Hill, released in 85, but rocketed back into the charts in 2022, thanks to that series Stranger Things. Proof that Kate's magic never fades. Alrighty, time for a bit of Molly's motivation. Paul Barrett might need a bit of motivation today. He's having a great day. Quick spark to kick the rest of the week into gear. Today's quote comes from Carol Burnett. When you have a dream, you've got to grab it and never let go, Paul. Dreams just don't show up. You chase them. You hold on to them, and that's when momentum kicks in. And speaking of chasing dreams, here's a band that knows all about dreams. One of my favourites again. Bit of Fleetwood Mac.

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0: Oh, yeah, everything's just going to be fine for your Thursday afternoon. Thanks for joining us this afternoon. That was the awesome sound of Meg Washington with Paul Kelly on backing. Now, we'd like to invite you to join us at the 101 FM Morning Movie, which is happening next Wednesday, May 13, when Meryl Streep and Anne Hathaway return for The Devil Wears Prada 2. I think Mel will enjoy this. Enjoy morning tea from 10, and the movie starts at 10:30 with thanks to sponsor Event Cinemas Logan Home, Mount Gravatt, and Logan City's 101 FM. Now, next up, Jeff St. John is about to teach us how to fly. Not bad for a bloke who rocked the stages from a wheelchair and never let his disability like spina bifida slow him down. It's all about the music here on Logan 101.
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Oh, one of the good ones from the late, great John Lennon, reflecting on his fame and freedom and watching the wheels go round. We've got the latest news, sport and weather coming up at 2 o'clock. Here's one from Joe Cocker that he wrote with his mate, Dennis Wilson.

0: AFL and Fremantle hosts Hawthorn tonight in a top four defining game with the Hawks swinging three changes. Jack Scrimshaw, Finn McGuinness and Cal Shadir will all miss, while co-captains James Sicily and Jai Newcombe have been cleared to play. Hawks coach Sam Mitchell says he's backing the form of his ruckman Ned Reeves and Lloyd Meek to get the job done against Luke Jackson and Mason Cox.
1: I'm not surprised by Ned's form because I think we looked at last year and I would have stood here before, and I'm sure, and said Ned's playing really good footy, just has to wait for an opportunity, and the opportunity came by the AFL, so he's pretty thankful for that.
0: Fremantle have made just one change, with Judd McVie returning from illness. Jeremy Sharp has been dropped. Round 10 of the NRL kicks off tonight with the Dolphins hosting the Bulldogs. The Finns ended a three-game losing streak with victory over the Storm last week, but coach Christian Wolfe says they're yet to rediscover their attacking spark.
2: Turned a real corner there from before the bye, and we've done that through effort and through our defence. And one thing that we haven't quite got to our best yet with is our attack, and having some key players back in key positions certainly helps that.
0: And Adelaide is set to be home to the Australian Golf Open from 2028. It'll reportedly be hosted at Royal Adelaide, that's being redeveloped for LIV Golf. Kingston Heath is due to host this year's Open, following the success of Royal Melbourne last year. Australian Independent Radio News.
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5: Well, good afternoon, folks. It's Molly here with the afternoon show. Right now, we've got sunny skies across Logan City. At the Logan Central Plaza, it's sitting on 25 degrees. Going to be dipping down to a chilly 19 degrees overnight, so you might need an extra layer on the bed. Looking ahead, tomorrow's forecast, sunny skies ahead with a top of 23 degrees. And that's your latest news, sport and weather right here on Logan City's number one radio station. 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

0: Everyone's a winner here on Logan 101, especially if you were listening this morning with Peter Carey and his Battle of the Stars. And it was Hot Chocolate that came in as the winner with It Started With a Kiss. Good old Errol Brown, bit of a smooth character back in the day. Pete, we're going to give Pete the day off tomorrow, and Paul Barrett's going to get back to breakfast. In fact, Paul's following me this afternoon for the drive show, so he'll do that this afternoon, go home, have a bit of a rest, and he'll be back bright-eyed and bushy-tailed for tomorrow morning. Hey, heads up, folks, it's just 17 minutes past 2, which means the school zones are live, so time to ease back to 40 k's an hour. Wave to those lollipop legends and help every child get home today to their parents with a bit of a smile. Hey, did you catch this one? There's a pig named Merlin who has just scored a Guinness World Record. The most Instagram followers for a pig. Yep, the most Instagram followers for a pig. You heard it right. With 1.1 million followers. His owner started training him at 3 months old, and now he uses more than 30 buttons around the house to tell her what he wants. It sparked a whole debate about how smart and emotional pigs really are. And no, I'm not telling you a porky. You can see Merlin's adventures on Instagram and TikTok. But up next, we've got Bono from U2, who talks about the missing his very close mate, Michael Hutchinson from INXS. It's all about the music here on Logan 101.
1: Often a toss-up between you and INXS, I've got to tell you.
2: Wow.
1: Often I'd be in the record store going, is it?
2: Wow.
1: And it got me thinking about Michael Hutchinson. I know he was a contemporary as well as a rival, I guess.
2: Oh, we never really saw them as rivals, and they were so great. I mean, we were envious of some of their grooves and this beautiful baritone, you know? And this guy who'd be flirting with your girlfriend the moment you turned your back. He was so bold and mischievous. And we miss him. We really miss him because we've a house in France that we share, Edge and myself, indeed all the band are down there. So we spent the summers in France, or we'd write down there and do things like that. And he was always around. And even these years later, it's just there's like a seat at the table.
3: Mm.
2: That isn't there, you know?

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0: It's the paparazzi here at Logan 101. It's all about the music here. And that was the J. Geils Band. Before that, George Michael. Hey, why not join the team at Logan 101 for the morning movie next Wednesday, May 13, when Meryl Streep and Anne Hathaway return for the Devil Wears Prada number 2. Enjoy a delicious morning tea from 10 o'clock and the movie starts at 10:30 with thanks to sponsor Event Cinemas Logan Home, Mount Gravatt and Logan City's 101. From 3 o'clock this afternoon, we've got the legend PB, Paul Barrett, taking the wheel with more of the biggest hits, greatest memories to drive you home. Still to come this hour though, Hughes Corporation getting groovy with Rock the Boat and Ice House painting emotion with Man of Colours. Up next, though, we're tripping back to the 60s with some original girl power with the Angels. You're with Molly here on the afternoon show on Logan 101.
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0: Well, we are keeping it fresh here on Logan 101 this afternoon with a bit of new stuff from Bruno Mars. Interesting story about Bruno. Did you know he'd actually been performing since he was 4 years of age? He actually started out as a tiny Elvis impersonator in his parents' band in Hawaii. He was so good, he ended up in a Hollywood movie, Honeymoon in Vegas, as Little Elvis, Little Bruno. No wonder the guy owns every stage he walks out onto. Up next, we're rocking the boat with Hughes Corporation and Ice House Drop In to add a bit of colour for your Thursday afternoon. This is the afternoon show on Logan 101.
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Well, that's it for me today. Thanks for your company. It's been a whole lot of fun. I hope you enjoyed the 70s Lunchbox theme, all the classics from 1972, and our Kate Bush triple play. Coming up after the news, it's our Man of Colours. PB, Paul Barrett, the legend. The man and the legend is going to take the wheel and drive you home for the rest of the afternoon through to 6 o'clock with all those updates. It's been Molly on the Afternoon Show. I'm going to leave you with one of Toto's signature song, and I'll see you next time. Take care.

0: injury he sustained in January. For the Bulldogs, Sean O'Sullivan and Harry Hayes come onto the bench following the loss of Jake Turpin and Kurt Mann. Sarah Patterson, S Sport.
1: The Sydney Swans have suffered a blow in their bid to retain top spot on the AFL ladder. Key forward Charlie Curnow has been ruled out of this weekend's clash with North Melbourne due to an abdominal injury. Coach Dean Cox taking the positives, saying it's a time for the upcoming stars to show their worth.
2: Jai Sarong's hamstring's a little bit tight, so he's going to fall too short to train today, so he won't be available. So those two, and then now an opportunity for some players that have been playing in the VFL. They've been going really well, and hopefully they can fill the void.
1: Tonight, the Dockers meet the Hawks in Perth. And Angela Ballard will make history as the first para-athlete to compete at five Commonwealth Games. The 43-year-old has been named in Australia's squad for Glasgow. Australian Independent Radio News.
3: 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Take exit 28 southbound or exit 26 northbound on the M1.
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6: Good afternoon. Getting set for the drive home on a Thursday. But first, the weather details. Remaining partly cloudy with westerly winds increasing through the afternoon and then turning southwesterly in the late evening. Heading for an overnight low tonight of 12 and a top tomorrow of 23. It's cool on a Friday with that UV alert in effect after 9. Currently in Crestmead, 27.
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0: Logan City's live and local radio station for the drive home. It's 101 FM and Paul Barrett this afternoon. It's Thursday, creeping ever so closer to the weekend. Thank you very much to Molly for the afternoon show, including the 70s lunchbox this afternoon. Molly back on the air from next Thursday at midday. And there's music from Steve Winwood back to 86 when he was rocking the mullet. There's Valerie and music from Mick Hucknall and Simply Red, another guy who had a great hairstyle back in the 80s and the only person I know to have a red ruby in his tooth. Back to 1995, their last big hit, Fairground, and music on the way from ABBA, also Train, the Communards with an 80s high school hit, Taylor Dane back to the 90s, Aretha Franklin, Christina Aguilera, and Eddie Rabbit on the way before four, when we will open up the history pages to see what has happened today. Being the 7th of May, we'll open up the birthday book as well. We'll do that before six. And remember, 40Ks around all those school zones through until 4 o'clock as the kids and the young people make their way home from school. All the latest in news and traffic together through the afternoon. We'll keep you up to date live and local across the afternoon right here at 101. Thanks for switching us on. Music on the way next from ABBA and Train as we continue the drive home on a Thursday with Logan City's 101 FM.
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0: 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Hey, it's Paul with Train. Hey, Soul Sister from 101. 28 after 3. G'day. It's the drive home 3 until 6. Remember, 40Ks around all those school zones. Jay will have a look at the traffic for us through the afternoon. He joins us shortly. Join us at the 101 FM Morning Movie this coming Wednesday, May 13, when Meryl Streep and Anne Hathaway return in The Devil Wears Prada 2. You can enjoy morning tea from 10 and the movie from 10:30 with thanks to our sponsors, Event Cinemas, Logan Home, Mount Cravat, us here at Logan City's 101 FM. We've got more tickets up for grabs tomorrow morning after 9 with TJ. A brief look at the weather, partly cloudy, the Bureau tell us, with westerly winds. They will be light and increase through the late afternoon and then turn southwesterly in the evening. Overnight low tonight of 12, a cool top tomorrow for Friday of 23. And outside the Logan Hospital right now in Meadowbrook, you've got 26 with Logan City's 101 and the latest traffic on the way next.
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6: G'day everybody, the afternoon run as we get deeper into it. To earlier problem on the gateway, managing to clear southbound. Logan Road at Upper Mount Gravatt, an earlier multi-vehicle accident as well, has traffic a little heavier. Just drilling down a little bit closer towards Beenleigh, Logan Street onto Boundary, around the back of Trinity College, heavy. The M1 not looking too bad this afternoon. It's building from 8 Mile Plains to Daisy Hill southbound, northbound fine. Really from Callum Vale towards that Illawinna Street area and Drew Vale heavy, and down through Regent's Park, the Mount Lindsay to Green Road. Now, the Logan Motorway, pretty typical, eastbound from Carroll Park to Heathwood into Parkinson, a little busier as well. Good to and from the Gold Coast. No issues there yet. Need a tyre or wheel upgrade for your vehicle? Only one place to go. That's sponsor Keith for Wheels, 11 Smallwood Street, Underwood. Phone 3841 6244. Keith for Wheels, they'll keep you moving. It's Jay. More go traffic in the next 30 minutes.

It's the drive home on a Thursday with Logan City's 101 FM and Paul Barrett this afternoon. Thanks for switching us on. It's the 7th of May, and it was on this date in 2015 that Tracy Grimshaw was involved in a horse riding accident in Sydney. She was thrown from her horse, Wombat. Grimshaw is an avid horse rider and says that wearing a helmet during the accident saved her life. Also, Richard Carlton, the 60 Minutes reporter, passed away, sadly, at the age of 62 of a heart attack during a press conference on the trapped miners in Beaconsfield, Tasmania, sadly, in 2006. Vladimir Putin was inaugurated as the president of Russia in 2000. The Scream by Edvard Munch, Norway's most famous painting, was recovered almost 3 months after it was stolen from an Oslo museum today in 1994. And Harry M. Miller was sentenced to 3 years jail after being found guilty of 5 charges of fraud relating to his company CompuTicket today in 1982. And President Ford announced the end of the Vietnam War today in 1975. And Eddie Rabbit, the US singer and songwriter, passed away, sadly, at the age of 53 in 1998. He got his big break when Elvis recorded his song Kentucky Rain. His biggest hits were I Love a Rainy Night in 1980 and Every Which Way But Loose in 1979.

0: 101, it's your drive home on a Thursday. I don't know about a rainy night, but they reckon it's going to be a cold night with an overnight low tonight of 12 and a top tomorrow for Friday of 23. I think that cold blast is coming up from Victoria and New South Wales. Certainly is. I tell you what, I was talking to a mate in Geelong via email, and he said last night in Melbourne and Geelong it got down to single figures. So I think that cold blast is on its way up here to sunny Queensland. 15 away from 4. Mark Dransfield, he's got the latest news on the way at 4. Jay has a look at the traffic, and I'll have another look at your weather forecast for today. If you're on the freeway, well, hopefully it might be the freeway of love. And Aretha is joining us shortly to tell us all about the freeway of love. And also, too, before 6, we'll have a look at who is blowing out the candles today for the 7th of May. If you are, many happy returns from everyone here at 101. Stay listening. I've got some banger tunes coming up between now and 6.
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If you're on the freeway cruising home from work, we'll have the latest traffic for you coming up after Mark's news at 4 o'clock right here at Logan City's 101. Mark in the newsroom and Jay in the traffic centre with more of Logan City's best info to get you home into a Thursday evening with your number one radio station here in Logan City 101. It's 5 to 4. Weather-wise, well, those cold winds are coming. I'll have details on the weather on the way in a matter of minutes, and we'll kick off the 4 o'clock hour with Christina Aguilera. And here's Rod Stewart back to 82. It's Young Turks.

0: You know, we've seen that in some of the games he's played at Q Cup level. So if he gets the chance, then we know he's ready, and you know, we'll welcome him to our team like we have with all the other boys.
1: 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The North Adelaide Golf Course will play host once redevelopment is complete. 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
2: 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Take exit 28 southbound or exit 26 northbound on the M1. Fallen tree?
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5: Remaining partly cloudy with westerly winds on the way, continuing light increasing in the late afternoon and turning southwesterly in the evening. An overnight low tonight of 12, a top tomorrow for Friday of a cool 23 with that UV alert in effect after 9 in the morning. Currently in Logan Lee, good afternoon, you've got 26.
4: 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Traffic.
6: Well, building traffic conditions for the outbound run still looking fairly good at the moment. From Green Slopes in towards the heart of Bean Lee, you're going to have to use the M1 for most of that, and it's going to take you about 44 minutes. So you've got quite a little grind through Daisy Hill and Springwood. Forest Lake, Heathwood and Parkinson eastbound still heavy. Callum Vale through to Illawena Road, definitely under speed. From an accident and an incident perspective, we're going all right. No major slow-ups. It's mostly congestion so far this afternoon. Woodridge Slacks Creek, pretty light. It hit Kingston and you're going south from around Mary Street, that little bit slow around Jacaranda Avenue, Jewers Street, and that run through the roundabouts towards the Logan Motorway also. Need a tyre or wheel upgrade for your vehicle? Only one place to go, and that's sponsor Keith for Wheels, 11 Smallwood Street, Underwood. Phone 3841 6244. Keith for Wheels, they'll keep you moving. It's Jay. More go traffic in the next 30 minutes.
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0: Logan City's live and local radio station 101 FM. Sandy Shaw had the original hit with that song back in 1964, and The Naked Eyes made it a top 10 hit all over again in 83. There's always something there to remind me. And we kicked off the 4 o'clock hour with Christina Aguilera rubbing the bottle to see if the genie popped out. Enough said with that. A 4:15, and I tell you what, though, what a great afternoon weather-wise, but they do say the cold and windy conditions will come through as a result of that cold blast from Victoria and New South Wales over the last 24 hours. We'll keep an eye on the weather for you. We'll also keep an eye on the news with Mark and the traffic with Jay. And before six, we'll see who is blowing out the candles today, being the 7th of May. 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TJ has your tickets up for grabs again tomorrow morning after 9.
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0: What a great tune from the early 70s. McCartney had so much to do with that group out of the UK, Badfinger. And day after day, it's Thursday, the drive home right here at Logan Cities 101. Thanks for switching us on. I've got a surprise. I'll be back tomorrow morning for Brekkie from 6, the Battle of the Stars tomorrow morning. Has got a Morse code theme, okay? Morse code is the theme and the thread tomorrow morning with the Battle of the Stars. So tune in from 6, go to our Facebook page and vote for your favourite Morse code themed song tomorrow morning. That's all the clues I'm going to give you. More will be revealed tomorrow morning after 6 when you wake up. The More Music Brekkie Show with me tomorrow morning, bright and early from 6 right here at Logan Cities 101. It's 29 to 5. Currently, we've got 25 degrees in Parkridge.
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6: Earlier accident through Kessels Road at Nathan with two eastbound lanes has reopened, so looking much better through that stretch. Pretty heavy if you're making your way outbound Brisbane City through towards Mount Gravatt, or at least green slopes anyway. Mount Gravatt's actually all right, and then heavy down through Springwood and Daisy Hill in the southbound direction. A little more difficult, Kingston this afternoon from Jacaranda Avenue, Kingston Road around Jewish Street. Expect those delays. Earlier delays on the Logan Motorway. It's a little bit slow from, say, Ellen Grove, Forest Lake to Heath. Then it does open up a fair bit. Still busy now is a lot of that Callum Vale traffic pushing south towards Druvale and Browns Plains. Regent's Park doesn't clear before you get to Green Road. After that, it's pretty clear. 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Phone 3841 6244. Keith for Wheels. They'll keep you moving. It's Jame or Go Traffic in the next 30 minutes.
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0: From her album, Heart Like a Wheel, Linda Ronstadt, You're No Good. She had such a great voice and such a great songwriter too. Sadly, now she's got advanced Parkinson's and she hasn't performed in quite a number of years, but she had a string of hits, and that was one. You're No Good from Logan City's 101. We'll see if the traffic is fairly good with Jay coming up at 5 o'clock. The latest in news at five as well. Billy Joel, Janet Jackson. Have you seen the new Michael Jackson movie yet? I haven't, but hopefully I'll get to see it. But all reports, it is absolutely fantastic. Jace in the office has seen it, and he said it was absolutely great. And the musical is also on at QPAC at the moment as well. So if you're a Michael Jackson fan, they are a must-see. We'll play Janet Jackson on the way before six. Also, we'll have a look at who is blowing out the candles today as well. And Mal West here from 6 with some great country music for your Thursday evening, only here on Logan City's 101. It's 13 to 5.
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1: After all these years, it's still rock and roll to Billy Joel. He's made a few... He's made a bit of money over the years with his rock and roll music, I have to say that. It's coming up 3 to 5, latest news with the team in the newsroom on the way. Then Jay keeps us up to date with all the latest traffic. Mal West here from 6, he's in the office already. 4 hours of great country music coming your way after 6 tonight, right here, only on Logan City's 101. Olivia Dean, she's great, she's from the UK, and this is her latest, It's So Easy to Fall in Love, at Logan City's 101.

0: 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Take exit 28 southbound or exit 26 northbound on the M1.
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3: Looking again at your evening weather, partly cloudy, westerly winds, and they will be turning southwesterly later on in the evening. Overnight low tonight of 12 degrees with a top tomorrow of a very cool 23 for Friday, and the UV for tomorrow is in effect from 9 o'clock outside in Slacks Creek, 24 at the moment.
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4: That outbound flow of traffic for the afternoon commute from Parkinson in towards Cornubia headed east, it's going to take you about 21 minutes. That's actually pretty good this afternoon. A bit further back towards Forest Lake and Parkinson, it's heavy. Browns Plains South Regents Park Hillcrest, that's heavy through to Green Road, and a lot of the traffic still pretty patchy on Beaudesert Road from Acacia Ridge all the way through to Callumvale. 8 Mile Plains south into Daisy Hill, you've got congestion for the afternoon commute, and Slacks Creek northbound under speed as well. Gateway's looking okay, and a little bit heavy out to Green Slopes on the Pacific Motorway, but all in all, that's not a bad flow of traffic through Mount Gravatt as well. Need a tyre or wheel upgrade for your vehicle? Only one place to go. That is sponsor Keith for Wheels, 11 Smallwood Street, Underwood. Phone 3841 6244. Keith for Wheels, they'll keep you moving. It's Jay Moore. Go traffic in the next 30 minutes.
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0: Diesel and... the album that that came from for the Mighty Oils. There's Beds a Burning right here at Logan Cities 101, and their iconic drummer Rob Hurst, of course, doing the drumming on that track. 17 after 5, we also heard from Michael's little sister Janet kicking off the 5 o'clock hour. Together again, and we're together until 6 tonight. Mal West coming in after 6 with some great country music through until 10 tonight, and I'll be back again tomorrow filling in for Pete. And Pete will be doing Drive tomorrow afternoon. So we've just done a bit of a swap for tomorrow because, yeah, it will be a little bit cooler in the morning. And I tell you what, I love the cold weather and the cold starts to the morning. So, yeah, looking forward to that. 18 after 5, coming up at 5.30, the final traffic update for this evening with Jay in the Go Traffic Centre. Spice Girls on the way, Mr. Mister, the Pointer Sisters getting excited, and Bachelor Girl with their Ode to Public Transport 2 coming up before 6, and we'll have a look at who is blowing out the candles today, being the 7th of May, right here, only at Logan Cities 101. All that and a whole heap more for the drive home. Hope you can stick around.
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0: One of the best bands to come out of the 80s. They were absolutely huge. They had a few big hits, and that was one of them for Mr. Broken Wings at Logan City's 101 as we fly you into a Thursday evening. Mal West here from 6 o'clock. Weather-wise, well, the Bureau say partly cloudy conditions continuing with westerly winds increasing through the afternoon into the evening. Overnight low tonight of a chilly 12, a cooler top tomorrow of 23 for Friday, and that UV alert in effect from 9 o'clock tomorrow morning as well. Currently outside in Logan Home, you've got 24, and Mal will have all the latest in the weather information for you up after Terry's news at 6 o'clock right here at Logan City's 101. And Jay in a matter of minutes with the final traffic update for a Thursday evening right here at 101 FM.
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6: About 23 minutes to get you through from Mount Gravatt towards Logan Home, southbound. That slow run through Rochdale, Daisy Hill. G'day, everybody. Not a bad run. You could use the Gateway Arterial, but I reckon it's going to take you about 5 minutes extra onto the Logan Motorway. Logan Motorway traffic, Forest Lake, Heathwood, Parkinson, a little heavy. The afternoon commute, quite patchy, really, from Callum Vale through Browns Plains, Hillcrest to Regent's Park. Clear Green Road, a good run to Park Ridge and Munroobin after that point. Still that slow traffic, Waterford West, south in towards Logan Lee Road. Clears by the time you get over the Logan River as well. And Kingston Road from Queens, a little slow in the southbound direction. Need a tyre or wheel upgrade for your vehicle? One place to go, that's sponsor Keith for Wheels. 11 Smallwood Street, Underwood. Phone 3841 6244. Keith for Wheels. They'll keep you moving. It's Jay. More go traffic tomorrow morning from 6.
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0: 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We are the radio station with Mel West on the way after six tonight with country, a whole 4 hours of nothing but the best country music between 6 and 10 right here at 101 FM. It's Paul Barrett getting you home for a Thursday afternoon into the evening. And there's our Thursday birthday girl, Tanya Doko, out the front of Melbourne Group Bachelor Girl. She is 52 today. She was born in Melbourne in 1974. They had their biggest hit with their debut single back in the 90s with that song, Buses and Trains. Who else is having a birthday? Thelma Houston. She is 83 today, born in Mississippi in 1943, the US singer. She had her biggest hit in 76 with the disco song Don't Leave Me This Way. It made number one in the US and number six here in Australia. Stephen Quatermain, the Australian sports journalist and commentator. He is 64 today, born in Melbourne. And Dan Sweetman, the Australian TV host and musician. He is 41 today, born in Brisbane in 1985 as well. Happy birthday from everyone here at 101 FM. We hope you've had a great day.
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Logan City's 101. It's 4 minutes away from 6 o'clock. There's John's little boy, Julian. Too late for goodbyes. Well, I'm going to say that right now. Goodbye, and I'll be back bright and early tomorrow morning from 6, filling in for Pete, and Pete will be here for the drive home tomorrow afternoon from 3, and Mal West on your radio with 4 hours of great country music through until 10 tonight here at Logan City's 101. Terry's got the latest news at 6 o'clock in the Air newsroom. To get us there, here's Niles Barkley, Crazy at 101 FM.

0: weather.
1: Taking a look at the weather forecast for Logan City for the remainder of your Thursday night. Should be mostly clear. West to southwesterly winds. However, getting down to a very cool 9 degrees, single digits tonight. As we head towards the top tomorrow for your Friday of 22. Sunny conditions could be expected tomorrow. At gusty southwesterly winds throughout the day. And the UV is going to be in the moderate range. So don't forget to take care if you're heading outdoors. In Rounderson, Logan, 22 degrees.
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0: That is brand new music for local band Brizzy Bass Boys, the Wet Whistles, and Black River Sway. Natalie Pearson, Into the Middle, Woman in Blue, what a great song from her. And of course, she's opening up for Jake Whittaker and his show this coming Saturday night. It's going to be a great one. Speaking of Jake Whittaker, he opened up the program Coming Home. Well, it's his second home here in the Round Logan. He'll be in the studio a little bit later on tonight for you. He has a brand new EP, which is being launched tomorrow. It drops on all the platforms. But as an Australian radio exclusive, he's joining us in studio. We're going to go through each track. And, you know, the exciting thing for me is there's brand new music that I haven't shared with you or any radio station in Australia has been able to play until tonight. So a couple of brand new singles and new songs for Jake Whittaker as part of tonight's program. And I look forward to having Jake in the studio a little bit later on tonight, not too far away. It is 17 past six. Big thank you to Paul Barrett for the drive show this afternoon. Of course, he's on his way home. He's going to get to bed early. He's up bright and early tomorrow morning to do the Brekkie Show right here on Logan City Zone.
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0: Doesn't necessarily apply to me, but what a beautiful song. She is very talented, Keely Ellen. And yeah, big one, Redhead. It is 22 to 7. Jake Whittaker is in the studio. Welcome, my friend.
1: Mr. Mal West. It's good to be here.
0: How you going?
1: I can't believe you guys keep letting me in here. I'm in here so often lately. It's good. It's really great.
0: Mate, it's after hours. There's only me, so shh.
1: I think I'm going to have to get my own show at some stage soon. I'm coming in that often, I reckon.
0: Well, you never know. You're luck in the big city, my friend.
1: Oh, yeah.
0: But you're going to be too busy doing gigs and...
1: Too flat out, I reckon.
0: Yeah, but well, you've got a few things happening.
1: I do enjoy coming in and having a chat with you, that's for sure.
0: Hey, mate. Thank you for tonight, because this is a radio, Australian radio exclusive, because
1: it is
0: first time that any radio station is going to go track by track on your EP.
1: Yeah.
0: And the exciting thing is the last couple of tracks, no radio station has played them.
1: Not at all.
0: So we're going to be the first. How
1: Absolute
0: good is that?
1: Exclusive tonight.
0: Yeah, exactly. And you never know. We may even have a couple of special guests. I played Keely Ellen. I thought I better do that because you made a little bit of an announcement. Because last time we spoke, you didn't know who was going to be opening.
1: Yeah.
0: Along with Natalie Pearson and your band.
1: Yeah, so I put out the word out and I said, you know, everybody tagged me in it. And Keely was the most tagged person. So coincidence or not, she's a good mate of mine and it was really good. So she put the word out and everyone gave it heaps of love and it was pretty cool.
0: I think that's a little bit of karma, because in Tamworth earlier in the year, you're up in the fan zone and Keely was just in the audience, just walking past and stopped to watch you play. And next thing, she's up on stage performing with you.
1: She was, yeah. It was. It's funny, and everyone goes, oh, you planned that? I said, not at all. I just saw her standing there and went, oh, there's Keely. Let's get her up for a song. And it was a song that we sung in the stadium when we were waiting to find out if we got through our audition at Australian Idol. That's when we first met. And we were sitting there having a little bit of a jam together, and that was the song we played. And I said, come get up, come play it with everyone. So it was awesome.
0: And the other good thing about that is because Keely's based up around Bundaberg.
1: Yeah.
0: So she's a Queenslander. You're a Queenslander. You're both on Australian Idol. And when Idol finished, there was a little bit of buzz about doing a duet with her.
1: Yeah. Look, I would love to collab with her still. We keep meaning to write a song because it always starts with a song, you know. So let's write a few songs and see that song that suits and see what happens.
0: Yeah, exactly. All starts with a song, mate. A song we're going to play, it is track one on your EP. It really launched everything. Everything was on a trajectory up, but all of a sudden it just got like a Top Gun boost.
1: Yeah.
0: And the song is called In My Blood, and it is the title track of your EP.
1: So, it is.
0: So tell us a little bit about In My Blood.
1: In My Blood. You know, I wrote a lot of songs before getting to this song to be, one, the title track of the EP, and two, the first single coming out of Australian Idol. And I wrote and wrote and wrote, and I had a bunch of songs that I thought were great, but I thought they weren't quite that song that bridges me between the country crowd and the Australian Idol crowd. And because, you know, the Australian Idol crowd, probably not so much country music lovers, but they are music lovers. And so it was to find that kind of bridge between country and pop. And we wrote lots of songs. And I actually ended up jumping in the room with a mate of mine, James Johnston. And we actually was at his back deck and we sat down and wrote this song. And it kind of moved into the back deck to him cooking dinner at the same time. And he's sitting on his kitchen bench and playing guitar. And In My Blood came out. And really, it's a bit of a who I am story. It's about me, you know. It's about music. It's always going to be a part of my life, no matter what part and what depth of music is there, whether it's me playing to three people at the Monte Ale House, like I've done many times, or, you know, the Logan Village pub or wherever those places are, to playing to, you know, a few thousand people like on the weekend out at Camp for a Cure. So it's always going to be doing it, and I'm always going to love music, and it's who I am. It's in my blood.
0: Yeah, of course, you know, Country Town breakthrough artist. This was the song that really made things...
1: was, yeah. And it also got a nomination for the Queensland Music Awards for Country Song of the Year as well. Unfortunately, I didn't take it out. A good friend of mine, Tori, took it out, which I'm so stoked for her. But just to get the nomination after this kind of, you know, short period of time of me really releasing music, I'm very grateful to get these awards.
0: I've got to say, following your music now, well, it's 4+ years from the early stages. The title track, it's called In My Blood. Mate, this typifies you 100%.

0: As part of our special EP launch here tonight, this is Jake Whittaker's EP. That is the title track, In My Blood. Jake's in studio. We're going to be back very shortly. Going to talk more about the songs, what he's got happening. Plenty of big shows happening, one on the weekend. Definitely going to talk about that. That and a little bit more as part of Thursday Night Country.
1: Community Action.
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0: It is 12 to 7, if you just joined us, Thursday Night Country, Australian radio exclusive with Jake Whittaker's brand new EP, In My Blood. Mate, that was the first song I kicked off. Well done. Congratulations on that.
6: Thank you. Thank you. I love that song. It was our set opener for ages, for like nearly the whole year. We have changed it to a whole new set for this sad day, which I'm getting ahead of myself. We'll talk about that later. But I love In My Blood. It's a good energy live, and people get along with and they can relate, and because everyone has that thing that kind of runs in their blood.
0: Yeah, exactly. I just want to talk about it now just a little bit.
6: All right.
0: Just to let people know, EP launch party at the Beanley Tavern. Doors open around 7.
6: Yes.
0: So we now know that Keely Ellen is going to be opening.
6: Yeah.
0: Natalie Pearson's going to be joining you as well.
6: Yeah, she is.
0: Jake Whittaker and your band are also going to be there. People can get tickets. How do they get tickets?
6: So two ways. You can jump online at Austix and get them on the website there. Austix, if you type in there, Jake Whittaker, Austix, Beanley Tavern, on Google, or go on the Austix website, you'll find it there. Or there's a link in all my bios on social media, on my website. Or you can get them on the door on the day, on the night, I should say. But to be safe, I would recommend buying them beforehand because I'd hate for people to show up and get turned away.
0: Yeah, exactly. Well, there is a third way.
6: Yeah.
0: And that is if throughout the night they can give me a call on 07-3808-8101. I've got two tickets. Thank you, Jake, for that. So we're going to be giving them away. Winner announcement just before 10 o'clock tonight. So plenty of time to get on board and give us a call. So that is 3808-8101. You never know who may talk to you on the phone if you ring up while he's still in the studio. You never know your luck.
6: Oh, yeah.
0: Of course, it's going to be a big night. Well, the lights are off already, mate, so someone wants to talk to you. it's happening Saturday night. The good thing about this is that if people have listened to your music on 101, if they came along to our radiothon, saw you live, but it's a whole different thing when you get the band together.
6: It's a proper experience. We put a big show on, we got big lighting and synced visuals and a massive band sound. So if you see me as a solo, I'd have to say I'm 10 times better with the band. It's going to be great fun, and I love it. I love performing. I love being on stage. It's going to be a lot of crowd interaction. So bring your dancing boots. Honestly, it's going to be a night. I promise everybody. It's a night to remember, and they'll have fun. And I think I know times are tough at the minute, and spending is probably on the pullback. But I think sometimes we need a blowout to remind ourselves while we're doing all this hard work and all these things we're going through in our lives that you can go out and have some fun.
0: Yeah, and you've got to support local live music. You just mentioned just before then, your good mate Jared Adlam.
6: Yeah,
0: he's part of the band. Hopefully he'll be there on Saturday night.
6: He'll be here Saturday night.
0: Okay, cool. But he's also an amazing producer, and he's been in your corner from day one.
6: He has. I met Jared on my first day of university back in 12 maybe. And I walked in as a 17-year-old kid and made mates with him and couldn't get rid of me ever since. We've ended up being, you know, one of my best friends in my life, and I'm lucky that he is a music producer to the stars. You know, he produces people like Lee Kernaghan, Travis Collins, James Johnston, you name them. He's doing all the big stuff in country at the moment and kicking butt. And so I'm very grateful that we love working together. A lot of these songs that you're going to hear tonight have been co-written with Jared. And it's just it's cool to have a really good friend that you get along with in your own passions.
0: Yeah, I'm looking forward to having a chat to him. I've often said when we've bumped into each other, hey, mate, when are you going to come into the studio?
6: Yeah.
0: Because I'd like to have an opportunity to have a chat, because it is one side of the music industry in general. It doesn't necessarily have to be country music, but a producer can take a song. You come in with an idea and a producer can just add that little bit of magic.
6: Yeah, you know, good production can make a song sometimes too. You know, they come in and they go, oh, let's touch that line up and let's add this part here. And you know, like a lot of big songs, the hook isn't the singing and the music part. I should say the singing and the chords, it's the music behind it will sometimes be the hook of the song. Like, you know, that's very prevalent in Choosing Texas at the moment. You know, it's the biggest song in the world. And that guitar part, that's what grabs everyone straight away, and that's in the production. So it's really important to find a producer that you align with and work well with, and I'm just very lucky that mine's Jared.
0: Yeah, and you talk about that. I mean, what he's done for not only yourself but other artists as well.
6: Oh, yeah.
0: It's pretty exciting. Track two, Trouble With You.
6: Yeah.
0: Trouble and you go hand in hand, I do think.
6: The good kind of trouble, though, you know. Yeah. We may not end in a jail cell in the evening, but we will get into a bit of mischief. So Trouble With You, I wrote with Travis Collins, who's known to be a bit of a cheeky bloke in the industry, and thought, well, what's better than writing a song about being a larrikin with a larrikin? So we sat down at his place there in the Hunter Valley and wrote this song, and I'm stoked. I'm proud of this one. It's a little bit rockier than In My Blood. And one cool thing I have to say is, you know, these are musicians that I looked up to a long time in my career, and then get to write songs and release them with these people. It's pretty cool. So the experience in the last, you know, year and a half with that growth it's been pretty epic.
0: And of course, you talk about those artists that you associate with. We'll talk a little bit more in depth, but the Wolf Brothers have got you on board coming up in June, a few gigs. So we'll certainly highlight that a little bit later on. This is track two on Jake Whittaker's EP. The EP is called In My Blood, and the song, track two, Trouble With You.
6: There's go.

0: trouble with you.
1: The trouble with you, mate, is you're so talented.
2: Oh, you're too kind. Too kind, Mal. No, I love that song. It's got a good little vibe to it, and I think everyone has that person that, you know, they've got that friend that gets you in trouble, and you just kind of keep going back for it because you're like, you know what, I'm in the mood today. Let's go.
1: There you go. And of course, we've already had people phone up. They're in the draw for the two tickets. Thank you for that, because that gives us an opportunity to share your concert with some of our very loyal country listeners on 101.
2: Yeah, happy to. I love it. You know, and 101's been a big supporter of me from the get-go, especially yourself, Mal. You've been the number one since the beginning, so I really do appreciate it.
1: Mate, I was sitting there thinking about tonight's show before I came in, and I thought, oh, yeah, this is an exciting time for you. Everything that you've been putting into, you know, I say the last 4 or so years we've been playing your music here on 101 when we stumbled across each other.
2: Yeah.
1: But this is a longer journey for you. You talk about catching up with Jared, when you started to do your study your music. But, you know, music for you started a little bit before that.
2: Man, music's always been a part of my life. I think I first picked up a guitar, in my blood, I think I say about 12 years old. I actually do think it was a bit earlier than that. I think it was about 10, but 12 sung better. There you go, fun fact. And I picked up a guitar because my parents, we used to sit around at parties and events and things like that, and they'd always get to a point in the night where my dad and mum are no musicians, but mum's got a beautiful voice and dad puts together 3 chords pretty well. So, you know, he'd be banging out Brown Eyed Girl and all the good songs like House of the Rising Sun and stuff like that, and everyone would be singing along, and 10 guitars. Anyway, I could name all the songs all night. And I thought, I used to see the joy that everyone would have, and I go, I want to be a part of that. So Dad started teaching me guitar, and pretty quickly I learned all the songs that he does a little bit quicker again. And so I had to get some guitar lessons.
1: I did not know that the old man played the guitar.
2: He does, yeah. He
1: with the boxing gloves on? Or
2: that's it. He bashes his way through it, that's for sure. But yeah, and that was it. I think ever since I started getting my first guitar lessons, I loved that, and then I wanted to start singing, and I got singing lessons, and I never looked back from there, to be fair. And that was just, it's been a part of my life, and I think ever since grade 10 I knew I wanted to be a musician for my career. And that was it. I went to university, I studied at university. After university I played probably 5 nights a week between Brisbane and Gold Coast, working my butt off, just building that live skill and, I guess, musicianship. And then I took a big break from music.
1: So you got to pay your dues, as they say, but
2: that's it.
1: Doesn't happen overnight. But
2: I did take a big break, and I took a 1 month holiday that turned into 3 years traveling around the world, and that got cut off because of COVID. Otherwise, I don't know. I'd probably still be on the road traveling around because I'm a gypsy at heart. And we came back, and then I think it was another, I guess, two and a bit years before I started. Went, all right, let's have another go at this. I miss it so much. And here we are, Mal. We're doing the EP launch show.
1: Mate, I'm excited for you. I feel a bit like your old man in a certain way, that watching your music career, you know, develop.
2: Yeah.
1: And seeing all the different stages. Of course, yeah, we're sort of, even though you still do it on stage, but, you know, that's the shoey I'm talking about. And mate, you were ahead of your time, because you were doing it and you wrote a song about it and released the song, and all these American artists, they still come out here. And all of a sudden, it's a trendy thing for them to do.
2: Yeah, they're all doing it now, aren't they? All the Americans, they get you know, bullied into it at CMC Rocks, which is good. And my friends have been doing shoey since we were 17, 18 years old. You know, it's always been a bit of a thing. I remember friends getting their old boots out and doing it, and it's always been a bad habit of fun.
1: Yeah, well, I remember at the Monty there a couple of years ago now.
2: Yeah.
1: The first time I actually got to see Natalie Pearson, because she stepped up and sang a song or two with you.
2: Yeah.
1: But you got a rowdy bunch of mates, I can tell you.
2: Oh, yeah.
1: And in the film clip as well.
2: Oh, yeah. Oh, for the drink to that film clip. Yeah, that was a fun night, that. That turned out to be a lot more beer drank than we expected. We had to do a bottle shot run, I think, for the few people there. I think I showed up with 4 or 5 cartons, and I went, Dad, we're running out, and we don't want people to start slowing down because they want to start going home. So go get more and bring it over. And so it was definitely all very real drunken fun in that film club, that's for sure.
1: Yeah, exactly. Fun song, it was. Yeah. One of the fun songs that more recently, Boots On, it is track 3 on your EP.
2: Boots On, love it. Had a really big moment in the line dancing community, which has been really cool. I can't line dance. Dance. That's the Queen's English coming out of me there. And I wrote this song with Sarah Buckley. And when we wrote it, I think this might work with the line dancing community. But I didn't push it. And it kind of just happened. And a guy, Jamie Barnfield and Josh Talbot, they wrote this line dance. And it's called Bondi Boots to Boots On. And I didn't even realize until Chelsea from Gilly's Line Dancing message, she goes, you realize this is like all these people are doing it all over the world. Like there's people in China and Spain and France and all around doing this line dance. And I said, no way. So I looked it up and said, we got to do a film clip. So I got Gilly's Line Dancing involved and we shot a film clip for this one. And there's a reason why when you watch the film clip that you only see me from knees up because my steps are not even close to being correct. But you know what they say, fake it till you make it, and we got through it. It's a great film clip, so if anybody is listening, definitely, and you haven't seen it, check it out, and it's really fun. We try to make it kind of a bunch of one-take shots and put it together as four separate things, and yeah, this is Boots On.

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4: 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Special guest in studio is Jake Whittaker. 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We're giving you an opportunity to listen to his EP, In My Blood. And, of course, there's brand new music coming up a little bit later on that no other radio station has had the opportunity to play. So thank you.
5: Yeah, I'm so excited for everyone to hear it. I really am. I'm proud of these songs.
4: It's good. Now, we spoke at the beginning of our conversation tonight, the fact that you put a message out there to see, hey, I need someone to open my show.
5: Yeah, yeah, and we threw that word out, and I had an overwhelming large amount of tags for a great mate of mine, Keely Ellen. She's like a little sister to me. We always go to the brother and sister, and because we just got along really well on Idol, and she's just an absolute superstar.
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6: Hello, how are you?
4: I'm doing really, really well. Your mate Jake's in the studio.
5: G'day, Keely. How are you doing, mate?
6: How are
5: you? We're so good, so good. Oh, I'm keen to have you on Saturday night, mate. It's going to be cool. It's going to feel like a bit of a full circle moment from when we first sat in that stadium together, playing songs all the way through to, you know, when I snuck you up on stage unwillingly Tamworth earlier this year. So it's good to see you coming down from Bundy and actually playing your own set, and I'm looking forward to watching it.
6: Yeah. Oh, thanks so much for having me. I can't wait to see you and see your show.
5: And tell the listeners what you got going on. You've got a film clip coming out soon too, right?
6: Yeah, I do. I think I just got the final back last week. So, yeah, I'm releasing in June.
4: Ooh. Ooh.
6: Yes.
4: Do we get a little bit of an exclusive a title of the song?
6: Yeah, it's called That's How You Fall in Love.
4: Oh. Well, yeah. You and I are going to have a chat when that comes out.
6: Yeah, absolutely.
4: Yeah, exactly. And, of course, I've been following your music for a while. Keep bumping into you at different festivals. And of course, a couple of years ago up at Gympie, the first people that I ran into were you and Ruby Jane.
6: Yes.
4: Just wandering around at the muster, just not long got on site. And next minute, Mel, g'day, how you going, Mel? And it's Ruby Jane and it's you. And then, of course, you know, your opportunity to get up on the talent search there and do so well.
6: Yeah, so I was there, I think, that year, because I'd won previously the year before, so I had that little spot for, last year, for before, just while the judges were making their final decisions on who was the next winner.
4: Yeah, so you're based up around Bundy, doing plenty of local gigs?
6: Yeah, gigging every weekend, living the dream.
4: I've got family live out near South Kalan, so...
6: It's beautiful over there.
4: And I do actually get to Bundaberg for work, usually July, August, but it tends to be midweek and there's no shows. As
6: I keep going. I know. Every time I see you, you're like, every time I'm there, you're not playing and it's always the wrong time.
4: Yeah, it is. So have a guess what? You're going to be front and centre up on stage this coming Saturday at the Beenleigh Tavern. Yeah. You're going to be kicking off this EP launch party for Jake. Mm-hmm. So excited that he's got an EP out.
6: Yeah, I know. How exciting. I'm so, so proud of him. So happy for him.

0: Thanks, Keely. I appreciate that.
1: He's like your big brother, isn't he?
0: Yeah, honestly, Keely is like a sister to me, and she's been awesome. She was a bit of a rock going through Idol. She kept me sane, I think, and through those early days of it all. And it was cool. I'm really glad we got to meet through that experience, that's for sure.
1: Yeah. Hey, Keely.
2: Absolutely. I think, yeah.
1: No, you keep going. What were you going to say?
2: Oh, I was going to say Jake helped me a lot. You know, I was 17 on my own, and then as soon as I turned 18, I couldn't have an adult with me. So Jake, yeah, literally was my brother who's all I had.
0: No, I think it was the other way around. I was just pretending. I was just being brave, but I think you kept my sanity, that's for sure.
1: And of course, country music, you know, that's a common thread.
2: Yeah.
1: So your new song?
2: Yeah, Country Stars of Idol.
0: Yeah. And we had the same amazing publicist as well, Bet Gracie, who's listening.
2: Yeah. Yeah.
1: Oh, well, now, that's a bit of pressure now, you tell us that.
0: Yeah, exactly, yeah.
1: Keely, looking forward to seeing you as part of the show on Saturday night. Gathering as many people as we possibly can to get out there and support Jake, and you're going to be right in amongst it all.
2: Yes. So excited.
0: Thank you, Keely. I appreciate you coming and having a chat with us, and I'll see you Saturday, mate.
2: Thank you.
0: Bring your dancing boots.
2: See you Saturday.
1: Bring your dancing boots.
2: I will.
1: Do you know how to line dance?
2: Oh, little bits, but there's actually an official line dance coming up for my song, so maybe I'll just, you know, sneak some of that in there.
0: Yeah, I reckon.
1: Yeah, well, there you go.
2: Yeah.
1: That'll be something exciting for our listeners and all those that are attending the concert to check out. All right, Keely, you take care, and hey, thank you for letting us interrupt your Thursday night.
2: That's okay.
1: Catch you next time. Bye.
0: See ya.
2: See ya. Have a great night. Bye.
1: That's the very talented Keely Ellen. Hooked on Her is track number 4.
0: It is, Hooked on Her. This is one I wrote with Jared, my main man, my producer, and one of my best mates in life. And we wrote this song before I even auditioned for Australian Idol, and we had the song finished for a long time now, and just been hanging on to it for the right moment. And, I mean, I guess there's never a right moment, but if there is, this feels like it now. And it's probably one of my favourite tracks, because it's my current one that's out now, and it's just got a good little vibe to it, good little groove. You want to have a little boogie woogie to it, and I guess the theme of the song, we drew that from our own personal experiences, but it's about that first kind of kiss that you have with a person, and there's no looking back. You're gonna chase them for the rest of your life, no matter what happens, because you're in love with that person.
1: Wow, that's pretty deep, mate.
0: Is it? Love struck.
1: I'm just sitting here listening to you. You talk about your first kiss, and I'm just going, oh, yeah. And you remember.
0: Yeah.
1: It's something you never, ever forget.
0: Yep. Yeah, so you got that first kiss, and I think it's a thing, you know, for me and Nikki, our first kiss together, I remember that, and that was the end of it. She couldn't get rid of me.
1: Yeah,
0: whether she liked it or not.
1: Mate, you were hooked on her.
0: I was hooked on her. Remember that, and that was the end of it. She couldn't get rid of me.
1: Yeah,
0: whether she liked it or not.
1: Mate, you were hooked on her.
0: I was hooked on her.
1: On her.
0: I was hooked on her.

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4: It is 19 past 7. This is a very special Thursday night edition of Thursday Night Country EP launch for local country music artist Jake Whittaker. In My Blood is the title of the EP and one of his great tracks. We've already played that. Mate, you're in studio and you brought your guitar.
5: Well, the person we just mentioned earlier, Bette Gracie, said I had to bring it. So, and we both walked in and we said, we're playing all the EP of the recording, so what are we going to do? And I said, oh, no, how about I play a cover? And I'll play one of the ones we're going to play with the band on Saturday night, I thought, Mel.
4: Okay, well, that's a little bit of a warm-up for Saturday night.
5: Yeah. All right.
4: All right, so,
5: I said I got to practice it one more time before we play it on Saturday, so it's a good reason for me to pop it out.
4: Okay. Mate, anytime you're ready.
5: All right.

0: lessons I learned.
1: Just a little bit of a sneak peek as to what's going to happen on Saturday night.
2: Yeehaw, I reckon.
1: How good is that?
2: Oh, so much fun, so much fun. I'm looking forward to it. This is a whole new set that we've never played live before, with a bunch of new songs and a bunch of new things that are going on, and lots of crowd interaction and getting people to join us. There's a few of the old tricks if you've been to a show before. But, you know, we wanted to make something really fresh. You know, even though we haven't played in the local area for a couple of years, we still want people to really, you know, have a fresh experience.
1: Yeah, that's cool. You talk about fresh experience.
2: Yeah.
1: What excites me is the fact that the EP is out finally. We've been talking about the EP for yonks.
2: Yeah. Oh, it's been a long time coming, right?
1: Yeah.
2: And we've been talking about it, I think, ever since we released that first single around here and I came in and have a chat with you. I think I've still been talking about getting an EP out and it's finally here. And I think, you know, I could have released another 20 songs since now and then, but I really wanted to work on a body of music that I really love and I really enjoy and I feel comfortable getting out to the real world. And this is it. It's finally here.
1: Yeah, it's an exciting time. And, of course, the EP officially drops tomorrow.
2: It does. Well, so, midnight tonight, I think.
1: Well, midnight tonight.
2: Yeah.
1: So when I get home, by the time I get out of here and I get home, I'll be there. I'll be counting down to midnight. Yeah.
2: There it is.
1: But people can get on board and they can pre-save it.
2: You can pre-save it, so that way when you wake up in the morning, it's boom, it's there in your whatever platform you use. Yep. There's a link on, once again, on all my socials. You'll be able to find it on there. And then all the bios that you get, links there, and you can pre-save it, and it's there, and you can listen to it straight away. You have to search for it.
1: Have you got any physical copies yet?
2: No physical copies. To be honest, Mal, I don't think I'll get any printed. I don't know anyone that has a CD player anymore. I know, crazy, right? But they don't make laptops with them anymore. They don't make cars with them anymore. So, and if I get enough interest, I'll do a small run of it and we can sell them. But I was worried I'm going to be carting around with me everywhere.
1: Well, mate, you do have some merch.
2: And of course, I do.
1: Because people can get hold of that on Saturday night.
2: Yes, yep. So I've got T-shirts and hats and stubby coolers and kettle tags, thanks to yourself. You hooked me up with those. And I've got all that merch, and that's the cool stuff. Obviously, the music's out too.
1: Which is exactly right. And, of course, people can get on board. They can stream it.
2: Oh, yeah.
1: And of course, they can get on to Oztix and check out grab some tickets.
2: Yes. Do grab your tickets if you are listening, folks, and you're thinking about having a good night on Saturday night. I promise you, you will have a good time, and you will go home full of smiles, because that's the kind of show you put on. And I'm a big believer that, you know, everyone works really hard Monday to Friday and they don't want to go out on Saturday and have a sad time. So we're going to put an absolute show on for everybody and it's going to be fun. I'm so excited. I was just saying on the phone to someone who called up earlier that I said, I feel like it's Christmas. You know, it's only two sleeps of Christmas for me. I'm so pumped for this.
1: Yeah, and of course, the exciting thing is, I know you're talking to one of your mates and he said, oh, do you know, it's the night before Mother's Day.
2: Yeah.
1: And what did you say?
2: I said, you know, what's a better reason to take mum on a date for Mother's Day? So if you're listening and you go, oh, no, Mother's Day, take the wife or you know, your mother or grandmother or someone as a little Mother's Day gift, take them on a date, bring them out.
1: Yeah, grab your friends. It's going to be a great show. As we mentioned earlier, Keely Ellen's going to be opening up. I'm excited about that. She is a great talent. And, of course, a lot of people would have seen her on Australian Idol.
2: They would have, yeah.
1: So, yeah, like yourself. And that gives us an opportunity to see her set. Natalie Pearson, she is a superstar.
2: She's amazing. Nat is one of my favourite voices in country music. She can sing like no other. She's got some great songs and I'm very grateful that she's also in the band too. So she'll be up there. You'll get to see her do her set, and then she'll jump up and play a set with me as well and be on stage and supporting in the band. And
1: of course, yeah, she went to NZ with you.
2: Yeah, she came to New Zealand. Yep. Yeah. And she's on the road pretty much every show I can get her. I've got her up there because she's a very big asset to us in the band.
1: So obviously you've got the EP launch on Saturday. That's Saturday the 9th of May at the Beenleigh Tavern.
2: Oh, yeah.
1: So, yeah, everyone come along and enjoy. But we move into May and then June. Just a little known couple of blokes. No one knows about these boys much.
2: Yeah.
1: But yeah, Tom and Nick, Wolf.
2: The Wolf brothers. Absolute legends of fellas.
1: So you're going from your own headline show, but you're going to be opening and supporting the Wolf brothers, and you're heading up north, central Queensland.
2: I'm really excited for that, actually. It's first time supporting these boys, and I've only met them a couple of times before, and I actually got the privilege to write some songs with Nick Wolf a couple of weeks ago, and we got some great songs. He's a very, very good, very intelligent songwriter, Nick, and now we were talking about it, and I'm just looking forward to the show. They're selling great numbers. They're doing good things. Yeah. I've been fans of them, you know, before I even got to meet them and do stuff with them. So now that, like I said that thing earlier with, you know, writing a song, releasing with Travis Collins, now I get to go on tour and play shows alongside, or, you know, supporting and opening for these guys, and then getting to write songs with them as well. It's, you know, it's really cool. It's really cool, you know.
1: Yeah.
2: If you just want to meet famous people, just become a musician and write songs, Mal, and off you go.
1: Exactly. And, of course, yeah, it's not that long ago, 4 or 5 years, they were actually supporting Lee Koenig.
2: They did, yeah, and they were Lee's band as well, which is really cool. They, like, did the support and then played for him as well, which is that's pretty kick-ass.
1: And what it is, you know, what I love about, you know, country music here in Australia is you've got the bigger name artists.
2: Yeah.
1: And they grab the emerging guys and they girls and put them under the wing. Like, Lee's got Tori Dark
2: as
1: part of her band. Maddie Cornell's in there. I know that for a fact. And of course, yeah, they've been touring around. But the Australian-made tour, that's the one that you're going to be involved with at the Wolf Brothers. You're going to be in Emerald on June the 4th.
2: Yes.
1: Rock Vegas, Rockhampton.
2: Yeah, yeah. That's your old stomping grounds, mate.
1: Spent a few years up in Rockhampton. The Wolf Brothers, you're going to be teaming up with them again on June the 5th. Then June the 6th, at Gladstone.
2: Yeah.
1: So you've got a couple of big shows at Rocky Gladstone. And then about a week later, you're heading back up North Queensland to Townsville, the Country Fest to Queensland.
2: And I've never been to Townsville. So this is my first time seeing Townsville. Mm. I'm pumped to be there, and I'm pumped to be playing a major festival, Country Fest, you know.
1: Yeah.
2: People like Morgan Evans and James Johnson headlining it, and me jumping on the bill with them, it's cool. It feels good. It feels really good.
1: Yeah. Plenty of exciting things happening about your mate James at the moment.
2: Oh, he's kicking ass.
1: Over the
2: UK. I love seeing my friends well.
1: I remember when he was where you are at the moment.
2: Yeah.
1: He came in to 101 FM Country. It was May 1 year. He brought his young fella in with him, a little beatbox, and he came in and gave us some time, some quality time here at Saturday Morning Country.
2: Oh, awesome.
1: It was great. And following his music journey, again, this is the steps that you do, you know. As it doesn't happen overnight, but you start to build the fan base, and then you start to get the recognition. And, of course, you talk about, you know, fan bases and getting recognition. Mate, Gympie Music Muster, you've been doing the hard yards there for a couple of years.
2: I love the Muster. It's such a good festival. I'm probably biased because it's maybe the first festival that, you know, really gave me a crack. But it's my favourite. And I love going there, and I wish I could play there every year for the rest of my life. They probably won't do that because they need some variety at their festival. But I love being there. I love the Crowbar. Playing that stage is just right up my alley, you know.
1: Second
2: it embodies
1: biggest stage.
2: That whole thing of me, you know, going there for a party. And that's what that whole stage is there. It's about having a party, and that's what we show up to do. And, you know, and after it, I like maybe having a Bundy Rum at the Bundy Rum Bar anyway as well. So it's good to hang around. And I think we, you know, as country musicians, we only get kind of Tamworth and Gympie where we all catch up. Everyone goes there, even if they're not playing. You know, I was talking to Dylan Wright on the phone yesterday, and he's like, oh, I'm not playing, but I'm going to go anyway. I'm going to go up and just hang out. And he's like, I'm going to take the kids and go enjoy it. And I was like, great, see you there. And I think everyone just, all the musos love it. They love it because it's just a great vibe.
1: Well, you're in the middle of the forest, and you never know who you're going to bump into as you walk around.
2: Honestly, and everyone's there, and all the artists just walk around and enjoy themselves and get into the music and support each other, and it's a really good experience. And I think if anyone hasn't been there, the even better part is the campgrounds. There's more going on at the campgrounds than there is on the seven or whatever stages inside the festival grounds. You know, everyone's got their own bars. There's Kevy's Bar, there's Loser's Lane, there's Lights on the Hill. There's all these bars that come back every year, and they're as good as pubs that you go to. And I'm not even getting paid by Gympie Muster to sell this right now, but I think everyone should do it.
1: Well, the thing that impressed me, I mentioned James has done it and you've done it as well, is that the country artists, they just pop up in the middle of the campgrounds.
2: Yeah. Yeah, we walk through. And that's a kind of the special part of it. Everyone kind of drops through the bars and plays some music, and you end up going there for one or two songs, and you end up staying for five songs and three beers and two shots and a rum, and then you're off to the next place.
1: Yeah.
2: And it's good fun.
1: Yeah, so plenty of big shows happening with some big Australian artists for you. And, of course, 28th of August, you're going to be up there at the Gympie Music Muster. Can't wait to see you up on the big stage here at the Crowbar. It's going to be amazing. It's something exciting happening. But people can check your gig out Saturday night.
2: Oh, yeah. I can't keep telling everyone enough, but I promise it's going to be an epic night. It's going to be so much fun. The band is tight. We've been rehearsing for the last couple of weeks, late into the nights to make sure we put a proper show on, and building a lot of assets for the visuals and lighting and tracks, and just making things really, really big and professional and the highest quality that we can provide for people.
1: Yeah, one of the exciting things for me is obviously when we get to chat, I mean, off air, chat about different things. We talk about the industry a little bit. And from a musician's point of view, there's a lot more that goes into it than the fans really may know.
2: Yeah.
1: It's quite eye-opening sometimes to find out, the ins and outs of what actually it takes to put a show on.
2: Yeah, I think being a musician is probably, I reckon, 5% maximum actually playing music. There's so much more that goes into building a show and putting a show together, and even on the other side of things, promoting the show and creating content and videos and video editing. Like everything you see on my socials, I don't have a massive team. Like people think that you have a person who does the video and a person who does the edit and the posting for you and all that stuff. It's just all Jake Whittaker who does it. And usually the video footage that's captured is me finding someone that's a friend or a family and flicking them $100 to quickly throw the camera around and me try and gather some kind of usable footage from it and edit it all in. So,
1: yeah.
2: And there's so much to it. But there is a big team. I shouldn't say there's no team behind me, because I have an excellent publicist, Beck. And I'm only saying that because she's listening right now. she's going to be texting me right now about telling me off.
1: You're in so much trouble.
2: And, and I've got a really good distro team, and I've got management, so those things. But, you're still going to be the hardest working person in the room, and that's the biggest thing about it all.
1: Yeah, exactly. And, mate, your support team. It's big around you. You got Nick.
2: Yeah, I got an amazing...
1: And your dad.
2: Amazing patient fiancé. She got to mention in my speech when I won Breakthrough Artist of the Year that, all this extra funds that we probably should be investing into stocks or something that someone intelligent would do, I keep spending on music and she keeps letting me. So she's pretty amazing for that. And also my mum and dad, they're always there. Anything I can call them and they go, yep, we'll get that arranged for you. What do we got to do? Which is really good.
1: Yeah. As I said, this has been a long time in the making, and it's finally here. Drops tomorrow. That is the EP In My Blood for Jake Whittaker. Right at the beginning, I mentioned the exciting thing for me, obviously that it's here, that excites me. But two new songs are on this EP that our listeners have never heard.
2: Never
1: heard. No radio station has played them. We're going to play them tonight, first off. We're going to kick off with, this is track number 5 on your EP, Guy with a Boat.
2: Yeah. Love this song. I wrote this with Brooke and Adam McClyman, or Adam Eckersley, Brooke McClyman.
1: Yep.
2: Out their place, out at the Wang. Yep. And we walked in. And I never met them before that day. I've seen them around and watched them, host the Golden Guitars and do those kind of things like that. And, they're superstars in my mind. So I was super, super nervous rolling into this song, right? Driving out to their farm and getting to meet them and hang out with them. And we sat down and they first thing said, "Do you want a beer?" I said, "Absolutely." So we had a couple of beers and we had a chat about lots of different things. And we kind of came up with that idea that you want to be the guy with the boat, but your partner doesn't want you to own a boat. And it's kind of that.
1: Well,
2: the lyrically, it starts, and you think that the person in the story is cheating on someone on their partner with someone else. But you find out that the truth is that they're actually just going to buy a boat without permission. And then it's just trying to confess to your partner how you bought this boat and how to, you know, I think the lyrics is, tonight's my mission to sit it down and tell her straight before I get caught out fishing. And that's Guy with a Boat.
1: You know what boat stands for?
2: Bring another thousand.
1: Bring out another thousand. Here it is, Guy with a Boat, first time on Australian radio.

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2: Logan City's own 101 FM. This is Thursday Night Country. Mal West with you up until 10. I've got him in the studio, but he unfortunately won't be here till 10, but we've got him for a little bit longer. Jake Whittaker, welcome back, mate.
3: Thank you, Mal.
2: You are causing a little bit of activity on our Facebook page, 101 FM Logan City. When you get other country music artists tuning in, which I love.
3: How cool is that?
2: Sandy Summers. Caught up with Sandy in Tamworth, and she took out the People's Choice Award for Best Female Vocals.
3: Because she's great.
2: She is amazing. She has new music coming out soon. So
3: I'm looking forward to that.
2: Yeah, a little bit of an insight for our listeners.
3: But, Sandy's great.
2: Wow, giddy up, Jake. Love guy with the boat. Has a great feel. Really interesting interviews. So congrats.
3: Oh, thank you.
2: You got to love that, don't you?
3: How good.
2: And that is just one of a few that have got on there. So thank you to everyone that's got onto our Facebook page, 101FM Logan City. We're talking about the brand new EP for Jake Whittaker. It drops tomorrow, but your journey on this EP started long ago.
3: A long time ago.
2: But one of your best mates has been on that journey with you.
3: Yeah, Jared Adlam, best mate of mine, and we've got this actually long joke. I always call my good mate, and he gets annoyed about it. But he is here now, and say hi, Jerry.
4: Good mate, Jared here. How you doing?
3: Best mate, Jared. Jared, we were saying earlier how we met on our first day of university, and you were fresh off the boat from New Zealand. And
4: yep, with my emo here and all.
3: Yes. For the listeners, Jared was very much into pop punk. Had emo hair. You weren't quite the painted fingernails, I think, were you? I don't think so. You weren't that deep into it.
4: Not by the time I got to uni. There might have been a time before that I was pretty full into that kind of scene. But
3: who would have thought that we would have ended up the way we did? And on that first day, that you wouldn't get rid of me for the rest of your life. How good's that?
4: Yeah, tell me about it. What are we now? 2023. That's 14 years ago.
3: Man. No, it was 4 years ago. 4 years ago. It was only 4 years. You're going to make us feel old.
4: Yeah.
3: And it was cool. We've been through a lot. Jared did my first ever recordings at university because he was the wizard at uni. He was the guy that was always getting the high distinctions, and I was the guy who was not showing up to class and getting lost at the uni bar most times.
4: Copying my notes.
3: There was a lot of times that, hey, I'd be like, night before an exam, I'm like, bro, can you help me out, please. And you were good to me. You were very good to me. You still are good to me. I always make a joke. Jared's been carrying my career since 2012. But what have you been working on today, bro?
4: Well, I have a newborn baby, or he's 3 months old. So we had a baby appointment for most of the day today. But then I had James Johnston come around this afternoon and work on a song. Funny enough, it's actually a song that we did for his record that came out a few months ago that we felt like it might have actually had a life outside of the record rather than being on the record. So we're just sort of kind of getting back into the swing and working on that. I'm not sure if he's got a plan for it yet or not. And just constantly kind of trying to keep ahead of the eight ball and work on stuff. So had him in the Savo, and then tomorrow I have Tyler Rodriguez in finishing off some new tunes with her too. So it's been, and then Saturday we've got the gig.
3: We do. And I'm pumped. I'm stoked. If anyone that is listening, Jared is probably the hardest working, least sleeping person I know in the music industry. That guy is doing regular 12, 14-hour days whilst with a newborn baby.
2: I was going to say.
3: I don't know how he does it, but he is a bloody rock star. So to get him also out of the studio and into the live stage, it's a really good thing. And for those coming on Saturday, you'll see. He's one of the best guitarists in Australia, by far. Even though he's got imposter syndrome, and he won't agree on that.
4: There was a clip that you put on your Instagram after last week's show that there might have been a note at the end of it that wasn't the intention, but anyway.
3: Blame the cold, bro, blame the cold. No. And I say it's live music, and that's the best part about it, you know. It's raw, it's not perfect, and it's real, and that's what we do.
2: Jared, your journey, obviously you're a musician and very talented. I've seen you play up on stage. But as a producer, how is that at the moment in the music industry? How's things travelling?
4: Yeah, good. It's been a bit of a, I suppose it's been a little bit of a purple patch, I suppose you could say, the last couple of years. I've been very, very fortunate to work with some pretty amazing artists, your present company included. But, I've sort of had the opportunity. I've had the opportunity to work with some, the who's who, I suppose, of country in Australia, which has been pretty awesome. Everyone from Lee and James and Adam Brand. Actually, when Adam does gigs, because he's sort of, the gigs are too far and few and far between at the moment, but when he gigs, I also play guitar for him. And and also the great up and coming artists like Jake and Rob Mortimer and Tyler Rodriguez and Matt Geiger. I feel very fortunate that I get to work with so many amazing talents. I got started in country music maybe a bit over 10 years ago now. Actually, hang on, 12 years ago. Let's not count everything 10 years ago. playing guitar for Jared Porter, who actually won Star Maker back in 2014, I think it was. We all went to uni together. He was in mine and Jake's year at uni, actually. And kind of got introduced to country music through that, because as Jake was saying, I used to play sort of pop punk and rock and metal and all that kind of thing. Even guitar based was really what I was into. Did toured around with him and played and did a bit of recording with him over a few years. And then sort of, I suppose, my proper country career kicked off when I produced a record for Elise Simmons back in 2017 called More Than Meets the Eye. And sort of ever since then, I've just been getting more and more country as it's been going along, which has been awesome.
2: You must be excited that the country songs, the Australian country songs that you've been involved with, are starting to kick, should I say, kick ass around the world.
3: Yeah, they are.
2: I know, because Matt Geiger's got some gigs in the US coming up in June, and James Johnson, his name's been dropped a fair bit tonight as part of our interviews, but his show's selling out. So quickly over there, and a lot of it's got to do with the music that he's been channeling out.
4: Wow.
2: And also the videos, mate. So I'm sitting up against in the studio with Jake, who's also done some videos for James Johnson. So it's that close connection of good mates putting out some high quality stuff at the moment.
4: Totally. And I think that we've always had the quality of artists here, and I think that everyone, I've been in the industry for now over 10 years here, and I just think everybody's upping the game year on year, and my whole philosophy is a rising tide floats all ships. If one artist is doing great, whether it was James or Wade or Mac or Tyler or anyone doing great overseas, I feel like it just puts more eyes back on Australian country music, and I think that we have so much talent here, the quality, the feedback that I've had on Tyler or Max or James's stuff that I've worked on has been that it's matching the quality of the American stuff. And whether that's always been the case here in Australia or not, I feel like regardless, we've got so many eyes on it now because of it, and it's just it's such an awesome time to be a part of it.
2: Yeah, exactly. And of course, mate, you're putting in the hard yards, which is great.
4: I was just going to say that, with Mac's song, for instance, with String By, it's doing some crazy numbers overseas, and it's the thing that I love about it is that you get caught up in the social media and the TikTok and whatnot with the videos, and in pop culture it's always the dances or whatever else. It's not about the music, but with his song in particular, it was about the song. It was, he put a couple of videos of him just sitting there singing it, and people resonated with the lyrics of the song, which obviously is, the most important part of country music. It's always the storytelling.
3: It all starts with the song, right? Hey, brother.
4: Yeah, exactly. And I think that's what excites me the most about that particular song doing well, is that it's like, it's not all the fancy stuff we do on the outside and the marketing or whatever else. It's just that the song just worked and people resonated with the song. And I think that, you know, ultimately, it's that's what matters, right?
2: Yeah, exactly. And of course, you look over to America at the moment, and there's a gentleman that just gets out on stage and does his shows and packs out arenas. Of course, I'm talking about George Strait.
3: Oh, yeah.
2: And yeah, it's nothing, I shouldn't say nothing fancy, but there's nothing overboard. It's just a country music artist, the songs, as you're talking about, and the words and the music, and the fans are just, you know, all over it.
4: Totally. Funny story about that, actually. His fiddle player, Janie Fleener, actually just played on a few songs for me a couple of weeks ago, and I emailed her about it, and we'd organised it all up, and I said, oh, you know, what day you get to it? And she's like, oh, is it okay if I get to it on Monday? I'm heading out tomorrow for a few days with George. I'm like, yeah, that's all right. You go and play with George Strait over the weekend, and you can record my songs on Monday. That's totally fine.
2: I know who you're talking about. I follow her on Facebook.
4: Yeah.
2: She is amazing, and of course, you know, when you see George on stage, and the fiddle comes in, it's just pure magic.
4: It's just awesome, totally. Oh, yeah. Well, you know, I'm very, very lucky. I've made some great connections over the year. One, you know, it's been probably about 10 years. I've been using a guy named Tim Crouch, who I believe he lives in Arkansas, but he travels to Nashville a lot for sessions. So he's the fiddle and mandolin player for Alan Jackson, or he was when Alan was touring. And Travis Toy plays a lot of pedal steel for me, and he also does banjo and dobro, and he's the current touring pedal steel player for Luke Bryan, but he also records on all the Cody Johnson records, and he used to play with Rascal Flatts.
3: Also records on the Jake Whittaker records, by the way.
4: Yep, he's played on all the Jake Whittaker records, so that's pretty awesome. And I play a lot of the guitar stuff on what I produce, but when I don't, we've been using a guy named Sol Littlefield, who recorded all the Luke Combs records, and, you know, like, the way that the world works with the internet, and also, I suppose, like, again, just a testament to the quality of the music and the songs that we're putting out from here, is that these people want to play on these records and are excited about playing on the records, you know?
2: Yeah, and the thing that excites me is, obviously, Australian country music, written by Australians, performed by Australians, and produced by Australians, you know?
4: Exactly. So it's, and you, like I said, it's those, you know, we're sending it out for a couple of elements, but 99% of what I do here, it's Reese Baines on drums, who, you know, lives in Logan at the moment, and again, went to uni with me and Jake, you know, so
3: and he's playing on Saturday with us.
4: Yep. And he, you know, he's done everything from James's records to Jake's records to Mac and Tyler's stuff for me. You know, he's an incredibly versatile drummer.
3: He's working on Lee's new stuff.
4: Lee's stuff. And then myself playing bass and guitar. We have an incredible keys player here on the coast called Peter King, who actually toured for years with Winona Judd. And so he's now based in Burley. So he plays a lot of keys, did all the keys for me on James's record. So, you know, 90% of it is done here. And we just have a little sprinkle of Nashville just to make sure that it's like, you know, we're competing and whatnot. And away we go.
2: Exactly. Your alumni, your school reunion or college reunion,
3: it's great.
2: Must be huge. Must be great.
4: Yeah, it's a shame, actually. The course that we did, that Jake and I did, actually doesn't exist anymore. Well, it does, kind of. We all went to uni on the Gold Coast at the studios that used to be there opposite the new hospital, the Gold Coast City Hospital up there.
2: Yep.
4: And a few years ago, it was around the COVID time from memory, it all got consolidated and went up to South Bank. And so some of the teaching staff and things are the same, and the course is kind of sort of the same, but what we actually did doesn't exist anymore. And it's a real shame because we had, you know, like, I probably wouldn't have a career in the music industry if it wasn't for that degree and the contacts I made and the people I did it with, you know?
2: Yeah, exactly. Question, how tough is it to work with this bloke sitting opposite me?
4: Well, he's fallen asleep on my couch a few times, lying there while I've been working on a song, so he's having a great time.
3: I enjoy it. It's a nice couch, you know, and you know, sometimes you're just doing the good job. I don't need to pull you up on anything, so good teamwork, right?
4: He does either buy me lunch or bring me beer, so it can't be that bad.
2: And I think that, you know, when you're with mates and friends that you trust and, you know, have a lot of faith in, you know, things just happen.
3: And I've never once woken up with pen all over my face, so that's actually a bonus. So Jared, what's your...
4: The hard part is that we go and have lunch at the Bearded Dragon pub around the corner and have a beer and a burger and then come back at 2 o'clock in the afternoon and we just want to sit there and chat and not do any work. And then we're like, oh, crap, we better get back into it, you know?
3: Yeah. What's your favourite track off the EP, man? We've been playing it. We played all the songs tonight. We've got
2: one left.
3: We've got one left. We've played In My Blood, Trouble With You, Boots On, Guy With A Boat, and with the last one up is Silver and the Sunset. But what's your favourite song of the lot so far?
4: I can tell you what one weirdly is the hardest one to play, and it's the one you haven't played, Silverado on the Sunset. That riff, I wrote the little riff on the mandolin, and the mandolin's tuned different to a guitar, and what is easy to play with the finger shapes on the mandolin is not easy to play on the guitar, and it's been catching me out a little bit, actually. But I think overall my favourite one's probably Guy With A Boat. I just love the swampy feel of it, and, you know, yourself and Brooke and Adam did such a great job writing it and telling the sort of, you know, a bit of a tongue-in-cheek kind of story. I always like it when you can have a serious song that's got a little bit of humour wrapped in there, you know?
3: Absolutely.
2: Yeah, we've had some Facebook reaction to that song. First time ever on Australian radio we played it tonight, and other country music artists, award-winning artists, have been on the Facebook page and really enjoyed it.
3: Yeah. And
4: I think it suits Jake's cheeky nature, which I'm sure has come through in the radio interview tonight.
3: Not once. and yeah, so up next is Silverado in the Sunset. Do you want to, I don't know, what do you want to say something about it? We wrote that song together, right?
4: We did. It was an idea, I think, that I had sitting on a plane coming back from New Zealand a year ago, maybe 18 months ago, and I floated it by you, and you thought, yeah, it's cool, and then it kind of just sat there for ages.
3: Yeah.
4: And, you know, we sort of half-finished it, and then, you know, we were looking for a fourth song. I think that was the last one we did for the
3: Yeah, that song took some work, and hey. We had, like, three goes writing that song.
4: It did, and at one point we actually had a bit of a poll, I suppose you'd say, and with all of our sort of close friends and family about whether it should have been called Silverado in the Sunset or F1. Oh, what was it? 150
3: in the Sunset.
4: Which it was sort of, you know, there's more F-150s on the road than there are Silverados probably here in Australia, but it just sung better being Silverado. So
3: yeah.
4: And I don't know if Holden Colorado or Toyota Hilux would have quite flown off the tongue quite as well.
3: 79 series in the Sunset just doesn't roll off the tongue, does it?
4: doesn't quite work as well. I love the vibe. It's just a sort of a chill kind of, we needed something on the EP to sort of round it out. We had so much sort of up-tempo sort of stuff. It was nice to have something kind of sort of level everything out a little bit with that. And it's got some great, I actually really enjoy a lot of the, between that one and Hooked On Her, having the, there's a lot of like sort of guitar sounds that don't actually sound like guitars in it. They're a little bit sort of manipulated in a way that they kind of, you know, are they a synth or are they a guitar sort of sound? And I think it, you know, it offsets the banjo and the mandolin and the country elements really nicely.
2: Yeah, so, well, on that note, for the first time on Australian radio, here on Logan City's Own 101 FM, Silverado in the Sunset, Jake Whittaker, also his co-writer, Jared Ablam, on our phone as part of Thursday Night Country.

0: Logan City's own 101 FM, Thursday Night Country. That is the first time that song has had any airplay here in Australia and around the world. Silverado in the Sunset, Jake Whittaker.
1: Stoked that it's here too, by the way. I love it. I love 101. I love Logan. It's a great place, and it's been a great place for me in my life. And to have my debut EP and songs first ever played it live on the air here, it's actually quite special for me, Mel. It's really nice.
0: It's good. From my point of view, I'm sitting opposite you. I get a stereo play, if you like. I'm listening to the song being played, but then you're singing along as well.
1: Yeah, I can't help myself, I think. I don't even realize I'm doing it. It's when you sing them and play them so often, you kind of just start singing along.
0: Yeah, exactly. How good was Jared? First time I had an opportunity to really have a chat to him.
1: He's a legend. He's a really good guy.
0: And some of the things that obviously there's a lot more involved in things that we don't really understand, but he must be doing, he's on a different wavelength, I think.
1: Yeah.
0: Because to take songs, bring them in, and with different artists, being able to, I suppose, adapt to the song, the artist,
1: 100%.
0: The personality of the artist, and then crank out some amazing stuff.
1: That's the thing he's very good at, is that, there's a lot of producers, and producers have their sound, and you can tell when it's a certain person's produced a song. But Jared really listens to the artist and lends to them and their style and makes the song suitable to the artist rather than the artist sound like his production. And I think that's a really important thing as an artist when you go in and they really care and they listen to the song first and then they have an idea. And I think that's a really, really important thing, is to get the representation that you like.
0: Well, I've got to tell you, mate, we've had some more messages on our Facebook page, 101FM Logan City. Janet Craig, we spoke to her. She's in the running for some tickets. Guy with the Boat likes that one. Thank you so much for sharing the new EP with us here. Great chat and loving the new tunes. Pre-saved, done.
1: Hey, thank you very much, everybody.
0: There you go. That's what it's
1: I like the live feed of all the comments. That's nice.
0: That's what it's about.

0: know, exclusive opportunity to share your EP. Been a long time happening.
1: Yeah.
0: A lot of hard work by you, a lot of people behind your music and what you put out at the end of the day. It's going to be on a Saturday night showcased. All I can say is if you love country music, you love local country music, they need to get along and grab a ticket and come and enjoy.
1: 100%. And that you put it perfectly in the right words, Mel. It's just if you love it, you love music, and you want to support a local, it would mean a lot to see my crew, my Logan crew, filling that venue up and having a ball.
0: Yeah. So just for people that are interested, Beenleigh Tavern, Saturday the 9th of May, so this coming Saturday, the show will be opened by special guests. You've got a couple of special guests, Keely Allen from Bundaberg.
1: Hell yeah.
0: Natalie Pearson.
1: She rips. She's so good. And honestly, the lineup of just those two, that's going to be a great night.
0: Yeah.
1: And then we're going to come in with a band and rip it apart, and it's going to be great fun.
0: Yeah, so Austix, get on board. You can get your tickets from Austix. They will have some available at the door. That's if you're not sold out beforehand. So don't take the punt. Get on board.
1: Yeah.
0: Grab online, grab some tickets.
1: Would hate people to miss out. I really would.
0: Yeah, exactly. And for the rest of Thursday Night Country, we're going to be opening up the competition lines. We're going to be giving away two tickets just before 10 o'clock tonight to come along and enjoy the EP launch at the Beenleigh Tavern. It's going to be a great night. Looking forward to seeing Keely Allen. I'm excited to see her. Natalie Pearson and, of course, Jared now, the superstar he is, as part of your band.
1: Mate, yeah.
0: And you up front.
1: We're all going to be there. It's going to be a great fun. Should we draw one of those while we're here? You've got those names in the hat there, Mal. Let me rustle them around. Pass it here. And we'll... Here we go. All right. Who are we getting? Carol Black is the first winner of a ticket tonight.
0: So are we going to still draw another one?
1: Yeah. Do another one later on, Mal.
0: Well,
1: you got
0: you
1: this.
0: Go. Okay.
1: And Carol Black, I hope you're still listening because you just want a ticket, so.
0: You want two tickets.
1: Two tickets, yeah. That's it.
0: Okay. That will be good. Congratulations.
1: And keep calling out tonight, folks, because we still have one more double pass we're going to give away. And call and call and just keep bothering him out. Call him 10 times. He loves it.
0: The more times you call, the more time you go in, I suppose, if you like that.
1: Is that how we're going to do it?
0: Hey, I want to go out with one of your songs. It's going to happen on Saturday night. It's called Drink to That, mate. It's one of the big ones live, so enjoy. Appreciate your time.
1: Thank you, Mel.
0: The EP, it's exciting. It's new. And new music on there, songs that we haven't heard, and we've got the opportunity to share with our 101 FM country listeners tonight. Thank you. Really appreciate everything you do, Jake.
1: Appreciate you having me here. I honestly love 101. Thank you, everybody. I'll see you on Saturday.
0: Yeah, let's drink to that.

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0: Logan City's Own 101, as we were talking about, Jake was in the studio. Yeah, George Strait doing big things, big concerts all around the US at the moment. That's one of his big ones, Troubadour. Garth Brooks, Two Pina Coladas, local artist Jess Holbrook into the mix. That's her song, Heartbreak Cowboy. And, of course, Mac Geiger, String By. It is 28 after 8. A very good evening. Mel West with you up until 10 o'clock. How good was it to hear all the backstories on some of the songs that were on that EP for Jake Whittaker? Thank you, Jake. Oh, he's probably on his way home now. Hopefully he'll rest up, get ready for a big show on Saturday night. Of course, if you would like to go along as a guest of Jake and 101 FM Country, you can give me a call right now, 07-3808-8101. I'll place you into the prize draw. He snuck a little bit of a quick prize draw before he left out the door. So we do have another double pass to be given away just before 10 o'clock tonight. So if you'd like to join the fun and excitement at the EP launch party at the Beanley Tavern on Saturday night, doors open around 7. You can give me a call right now, 07-3808-8101. And then, of course, I will have that prize draw a little bit later on tonight. It's 29 after 8.
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0: Just another one of our great local country music artists, Tyler Rodriguez. Oh, I can't keep doing this. It is 16 to 9. This is Thursday Night Country.
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0: That song released February earlier this year for Willow Avalon. Of course, Willow was one of the American artists that was performing this year at CMC Rocks. What a great event that is, an opportunity to see some of the world's best country music artists. And, of course, mixed in amongst it was our very best from Australia as well. And what a great show. She put on a fabulous show, Willow Avalon, and Easy on the Eyes. Ed Wilson, before that, I Can Make You Sing a Country Song. Not if you sing like me, but as well, if you sang like Lainey Wilson, you could be singing 4x4 by you. And Colby Lee Swift opened up that little bracket of tracks there. And John Deere Rust. It is a minute after nine. Very good evening. If you would like to go into our prize draw, which will be happening just before 10 o'clock tonight, you can give me a call, 07-3808-8101. We have two tickets to Jake Whittaker's EP launch at the Beenleigh Tavern, happening this coming Saturday night, the 9th of May. Now, the doors open around 7 o'clock. You can get tickets online at Austic and of Jake's socials, or if you jump onto our Facebook page, 101FM Logan City, his dad, his good mate Grant Whittaker, has put up a post there in our comments, the actual link to the tickets. So it's as easy as clicking on that. So get onto our Facebook page, 101FM Logan City, and like us, love us, don't forget to follow us. And if you want to get some tickets to Jake's concert, click on that link. His dad Grant posted it there for you, or get onto Austic. He will have tickets at the door, but okay, if it gets sold out before then you're going to miss out. So my advice, get on board and grab yourself some tickets. Or if you're feeling a little bit lucky, you can give me a call right now, 07-3808-8101. And we have two tickets to Jake's EP launch party at the Beenleigh Tavern this coming Saturday night. That winner announcement will take place just before 10 o'clock this evening.
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0: Classic country Thursday night style with the great sounds of Marty Robbins tonight. Tori Dark, Somewhere in Mexico, and Dwight Yoakam, his take on Heartaches by the Number. It is 17 after 9. Good evening, Mal West with you. Got to open the competition lines once more. We want more people to have an opportunity to win a double pass to go and see Jake Whittaker this coming Saturday night. We do have two tickets, so give me a call, 07-3808-8101. Place you into that prize draw. It is his EP launch party. Doors open around 7. It's going to be a great night. Keely Ellen will be opening up. Natalie Pearson also will be performing. And Natalie then jumps in with Jake's band and does the main part of the evening. If you'd like to go and would like to be in that prize draw, I'll have a winner just before 10 o'clock tonight. 3808-8101 is the number to give me a call right now.
1: Community Action.
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0: 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This is Thursday Night Country. Magic Sounds Air. Brand new song for Sandy Summers, Too Many Sunsets. Before that, Zach Top, I Never Lie. And a classic from Alan Jackson, Where Were You When the World Stopped Turning. It is 28 to 10. Very good evening, Mal West with you. Up until 10 o'clock tonight, then I'm out the door. But we will have a winner announcement for some tickets to get along to see Jake Whittaker in concert. This coming Saturday night at the Beanley Tavern, Keely Ellen will be opening up the show. Natalie Pearson will also be performing, and Jake and his band will be finishing it and bringing it on home. It's going to be a great night. It is the EP launch. His EP drops tomorrow. It is called In My Blood, and of course we know the song, we love the song. That is the title of the EP, so you can get onto all the different socials, the streaming platforms, and you can pre-save it. It comes out officially tomorrow, but we do thank Jake for coming in and letting us have a little bit of a sneak preview of the EP, and of course two brand new songs on that EP that we were the first radio station in Australia to play. So thank you so much to Jake. If you'd like to get along as his guest, give me a call now, 07-3808-8101, and I'll place you into that prize draw, and we'll have some ticket giveaways before 10 o'clock tonight.
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0: Well, she she also sings with others beside her husband, Garth Brooks. Teaming up there with our very own Lee Kernaghan. Big one for them, Gundawindi Moon. Lindsay Waddington, he loves talking to a drover. And a big song for Alice Benfer, Wildflowers on the Outback. It is 16 to 10. A very good evening. Mal West with you. Not for too much longer. I'm out the door at 10 o'clock. Last opportunity if you want to go to the phones right now. If you'd like to go into that prize draw, we've got some double tickets to give away to go and see Jake Whittaker live this coming Saturday night at the Beenleigh Tavern. Keely Ellen will be singing. She's a great country music artist from Bundaberg. Of course, she was on The Idol at the same time, Australian Idol, with Jake. So they've become good friends. Natalie Pearson, a longtime friend of Jake and, of course, his band. Doors open around 7. It's going to be a great night. Plenty of great live country music. So if you would like to go into the prize draw a little bit later on, not too far away now, 3808 8101 is the number to give me a call. It's your last chance for tonight to go into the draw for those double pass, two tickets to get along and see Jake in concert. Or you can get onto his socials on our 101FM Logan City on our Thursday Night Country Post. Grant Whittaker, his dad's put up there the link, so you can check it all out via our Facebook page as well.
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Just a couple of emerging country music artists. Victoria Crosby, she runs a cafe up in Mareeba. Great song, You Need a Cowboy. Before that, Lisa Byrne and Cold Hard Rain. It is 3 to 10. I'm out the door very, very shortly. Thank you, everyone, for a great night. Congratulations to Jamie Badrick and Alison Cooper. They've each won double passes to get along and see Jake Whittaker in a concert this coming Saturday night at the Beanley Tavern. So make sure... I'll give you a call tomorrow and we'll tee everything up. But congratulations to Jamie and Alison, and also earlier, Carol, as well. You'll be heading along Saturday night to see Jake Whittaker in concert. I will catch you bright and early on Saturday morning for Saturday Morning Country. I'm going to leave you a little bit of classic country. Johnny Lee and Lane Brody tonight. You take care. I'll see you Saturday morning for Saturday Morning Country from 5. There's a guy.

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I'm gonna send a flood, gonna drown them out. 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

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But I don't know about that. There's many times that we've loved and we've shared love and made love. It doesn't seem to me like it's enough.

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but that changed. And I traveled around the world, think where you living at now. 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And every once in a while, I start texting, write a paragraph, but then I delete the message. Think about you like a pastime.

0: Code is the theme and the thread. So we've got SOS, ABBA, and Spandau Ballet, Communication, A or B. Cast your vote. 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All of the Queensland news on the way at 7:30. And Luca has another check of the traffic as well.
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Can't Stop Progress, Joni Mitchell's Big Yellow Taxi at Logan City's live and local radio station, 101 FM, Friday morning, 26 after 7. TJ on your radio from 9 with your morning show. He's got another double pass up for grabs to the 101 FM morning movie, The Devil Wears Prada 2, starring Meryl Streep and Anne Hathaway. This coming Wednesday, news next.

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1: This is Air News Queensland. I'm Lee Harrison. A man sustained life-threatening injuries after being stabbed in the face in Brisbane's inner northwest. Paramedics were called to the scene in Gaythorne shortly after midnight, transporting the 50-year-old man to hospital. A 33-year-old woman is speaking with police. A teenage boy's been struck by a car while riding his bike on the Sunshine Coast. The 13-year-old travelling on Sugar Road in Butterham just after six when he was struck by an unknown vehicle at a roundabout. He sustained leg injuries and was transported to hospital. The vehicle is believed to be a dark-coloured dual cab ute. Anyone with information is asked to come forward. Southeast commuters could face rail travel chaos for more than a year. Steve Barker explains.
2: No deal has been struck between the seven transport unions and Queensland Rail. Yesterday's emergency Fair Work Commission meeting stretched late into the afternoon. All parties will return to the Commission today in a last-ditch bid to reach an agreement. If they don't, it means the need for trains to run at a significantly reduced schedule, including waits of 15 minutes during peak hours rather than the usual 6 minutes, and that will continue for the foreseeable future. Steve Barker, Air News.
1: A man's been charged after allegedly harassing state and federal parliamentarians on social media. Federal police executed a search warrant at his Spring Hill address last month, seizing several electronic devices. The 32-year-old will appear in court next month. Police are cracking down on illegal hoons and seizing their cars after the dangerous activity claimed the lives of multiple people and injured others. With more on that story, Peter Jones.
3: Police seized two cars and charged eight people with an array of offences after allegedly disrupting a hooning event involving more than 30 vehicles from Brisbane to Ipswich last weekend as part of Operation X-Ray Antler. Police will allege hoons were committing a range of offences, including stealing tyres from businesses and random cars. Footage from May 3 shows hoons brazenly drifting across the Gateway Bridge. The Courier-Mail says other instances across the region have raised further concerns, with police saying they're investigating whether a number of fatalities were linked to hooning. Peter Jones, Air News.
1: To sport now, the Dolphins have run rampant over the Bulldogs with a 44-12 victory on home soil. It's the Finns' fifth win of the season and their second back-to-back after last week's domination over the Melbourne Storm. Coach Christian Wolf praising his squad's resilience after a sloppy start.
4: But look, what I liked about that too is that we put a lot of pressure on ourselves. We defended really well. Penalty count and your tackles in the cage and all those things were massive against us. But you know, we didn't concede too many points. We gave ourselves a chance to stay in the game.
1: And in the AFL, the Lions will host Carlton tonight in their Round 9 clash. Defender Darragh Joyce has been given the call-up, replacing Ty Gallop, who's entered concussion protocols. Coach Chris Fagan says the team's had a solid week despite dealing with a whiteboard scandal. This is Air News Queensland.
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9: TGIF. Friday morning, fine and sunny today. Light winds, tops of a cool 23. The fire danger moderate, and that UV alert in effect after 9. Tomorrow, fine and sunny, a top of a warmer 25. And for Mum on Sunday, some showers and a top of 25 as well. Outside the Logan Hospital right now, we've got 13 degrees. Here comes traffic.
8: 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Traffic.
10: G'day everybody, another look at all things traffic this morning. Still moving with delay on the Logan Motorway, that earlier crash near Bow Desert Road, just off the Gateway off-ramp. Building up northbound Logan home to Springwood on the M1. The Gateway itself only really builds north of 8 Mile Plains and Rochdale up through to the Gateway Bridge. Clear on Kingston and Logan Lee Road for the most part. Bow Desert Road heavy northbound as well as the Mount Lindsay Highway. Just some problems caused by that accident at the interchange there up past Logan Motorway, so keep an eye on that. Need a tyre or wheel upgrade for your vehicle? 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Phone 3841 6244. Keep Four Wheels, they'll keep you moving. It's Luca Moore, go traffic in 30 minutes.
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0: Classic Split Ends. I got you from Logan City's number one radio station, 101 FM, 16 to 8, Friday morning, 13 degrees, heading for tops of 23 in town today as that cold blast comes up from Victoria and New South Wales. Are you a fan of the cold weather? I love the cold weather. But the music is hot this morning. We're playing all the hot hits. Bryan Adams on the way, Tina Arena, and Michael Jackson is the flavour of the month at the moment with his musical on right now at QPAC. And, of course, his movie, his biopic on at the cinemas as we speak as well. So we'll play some Michael before 9 o'clock this morning as well. And the Battle of the Stars coming up. Who will win? Spandau Ballet up against ABBA. Morse code is the theme and the thread. So in A, ABBA, SOS, and in B, Spandau Ballet, Communication. The results are in. The results are just to... The results are just about to be counted and tallied up, and we'll have the results for you in just a matter of minutes. Hang about and we'll see who the winner is right here at Logan City's 101, 14 to 8.
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0: Spandau Ballet up against ABBA this morning. The theme and the thread was Morse code. Yep, Morse code was the theme and the thread. So we had ABBA, SOS, and in B we had Spandau Ballet, Communication. Okay, so A, SOS, or B, Communication. I tell you what, it was a close race, but in the end there was a clear winner, and the winner took out the vote this morning with 78%. So the winner is, drum roll please, and the winner with 78% goes to ABBA, SOS. Pete back Monday with another Battle of the Stars when you wake up from 6 Monday morning.

Adams, back to 85, a huge hit for him in that year. Run to You as we run on into a Friday morning. Luca, we'll see how the roads are running around town. 40Ks around all those school zones as well, remember. Latest news with Lee on the way next at 8 o'clock. Then we'll kick off the 8 o'clock hour with Tina Arena and Michael Jackson. Right now it's John Farnham. Back to the Expo year of 88. Two Strong Hearts, 101. Good morning.

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1: Good morning, I'm Lee Harrison. Three so-called ISIS brides have been arrested by federal police after arriving in the country from Syria. One of the women has been charged with entering a conflict zone and joining ISIS after touching down in Sydney. The two others arrived in Melbourne and are expected to be charged with crimes against humanity, including enslavement. They're part of a group of four women and nine children with alleged links to ISIS fighters who've returned to Australia. Australia's housing market looks to be on the verge of a downturn as higher interest rates and stretched affordability weigh on demand. The Cotality data found capital city home values are fading, having risen only 0.2% in April. Cotality head of research, Gerard Berg, says people will react differently to the outlook.
2: If you're a potential seller or an investor, you really say this is a negative story. If you're a potential first home buyer, you'd be absolutely cheering. Your dollars will go a lot further. You really see it as an opportunity. So it kind of depends on what stage of the market you sit in.
1: Australia's peak motoring body has found electric vehicle sales achieved a record quarterly market share. Hugh Phillips reports.
3: In the first 3 months of 2026, the sale of vehicles with internal combustion engines fell to just 64% of the market. Conversely, battery electric and plug-in hybrid vehicle sales broke records of both market share and total numbers. The Australian Automobile Association data reveals the quarter also saw demand for medium and large cars dominated by electric vehicles. In those categories, internal combustion engine sales only accounted for around 16 and 39% respectively. Hugh Phillips reporting.
1: Police are calling on the public to help identify a ute accused of hitting a teenage cyclist on the Sunshine Coast. Georgina Winter reports.
4: The 13-year-old boy was riding his bicycle on Sugar Road in Budrum just after 6 last night when he was struck by an unknown vehicle at a roundabout intersection near Wises Road. The boy sustained leg injuries and was taken to hospital for treatment. The vehicle is believed to be a dark-coloured dual cab ute with a silver sport bar. It was last seen heading south towards Budrum. Anyone who witnessed the incident or has information is urged to come forward. Georgina Winter reporting.
1: And Australians are being urged to donate and have a conversation about bullying for Do It For Dolly Day. The annual event was established in memory of 14-year-old Dolly Everett, who died by suicide after extensive bullying. Head of Dolly's Dream, Sally Sweeney, says everyone has a role to play in stopping bullying.
5: We all need to come together. It's a whole community issue, but we can take a stand against bullying together.
1: This is Air News. Hawthorn's spearhead Jack Gunston booted 6 goals against Frio last night, but it wasn't enough, with Fremantle coming from behind with a stunning final quarter effort to win by 15 points. Hawks coach Sam Mitchell says the Dockers were too good in the end.
6: I think at one stage it was inside 50s with 2-20 for the last quarter, so we couldn't find any way to get any field position and just get the ball into our front half. So, you know, we got taught a bit of a lesson late. So we've talked a lot this year about being ready to play and win against the best sides. We proved tonight that we're not quite there.
1: The NRL bunker is again under scrutiny after last night's 44-12 win for the Dolphins against the Bulldogs. Canterbury back rower Jacob Preston was sent to the bin for a late hit on Dolphins playmaker Isaiah Katoa during the high-stakes clash. Dogs coach Cam Seraldo arguing the game was riddled with soft calls.
7: There's ones where we're just an easy target at the moment, so that's one. Every time we have a chance to apply pressure, we're playing that field position game. We just don't get rewarded for it.
1: And Pakistan's confirmed Australia's 3-match one-day international series will overlap with the end of the Indian Premier League, which has its final on May 31. Australia will play 50-over matches on May 30, June 2 and 4. The Aussies will then head to Bangladesh for an ODI and T20 international campaign from June 9. Australian Independent Radio News.
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10: Rise and shine. Friday morning around town. Fine and sunny today. Light winds on the way. The fire danger moderate with a top of 23 and that UV alert in effect after 9 with TJ. Over the weekend tomorrow, fine and sunny again. A bit warmer, top of 25. And showers for Mum on Sunday with a top of 25 as well. Outside right now in Crestmead, 14 degrees.
9: 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Traffic.
3: G'day everybody, have a look at all things traffic pushing into Friday morning. Building up heavily westbound the Logan Motorway with an accident just past Bow Desert Road. Pretty much heavy from Berrinbah through to Forest Lake at the moment. Tatumera through to Slacks Creek, still travel the M1. The gateway's heavy north of Makarrava Capalaba Road. Bow Desert Road and the Mount Lindsay Highway, a lot of congestion this morning. Compton Road with an accident near Gowan Road has issues of its own to avoid, so keep an eye on that. Need a tyre or wheel upgrade for your vehicle? 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Phone 3841 6244. Keith Four Wheels, they'll keep you moving. It's Luca Moore. Go traffic in 30 minutes.
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0: Logan City's 101 FM and your more music brekkie show this morning, 17 after 8. Michael Jackson is the flavour of the month at the moment with his musical on at QPAC in South Bank at the moment, plus his biopic, Michael, on across at the cinemas as we speak. There's Wannabe starting something back to 83 from the Thriller set at 101. TJ on your radio, and he's on the way coming up after 9. He's also got another double pass up for grabs to the 101 FM morning movie this coming Wednesday. It's the sequel to Devil Wears Prada, The Devil Wears Prada 2, starring Meryl Streep and Anne Hathaway. And you can enjoy morning tea from 10 on Wednesday with the movie from 10:30, with thanks to our sponsors, Event Cinemas, Mount Gravatt and Logan Home. And, of course, us here at Logan Cities 101.
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There's Casey and JoJo back to the late 90s. All My Life, it's coming up 26 past 8. Your Friday weather on the way, plus your 8:30 update with Lee, or the Queensland news on the way next. Right now, though, it's Toto back to 82, Rosanna. From Logan City's 101, currently 14 degrees.

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1: This is Air News Queensland. I'm Lee Harrison. A man sustained life-threatening injuries after being stabbed in the face in Brisbane's inner northwest. Paramedics were called to the scene in Gaythorne shortly after midnight, transporting the 50-year-old man to hospital. A 33-year-old woman is speaking with police. A teenage boy's been struck by a car while riding his bike on the Sunshine Coast. The 13-year-old travelling on Sugar Road in Butterham just after six when he was struck by an unknown vehicle at a roundabout. He sustained leg injuries and was transported to hospital. The vehicle is believed to be a dark-coloured dual-cab ute. Anyone with information is asked to come forward. Southeast commuters could face rail travel chaos for more than a year. Steve Barker explains.
2: No deal has been struck between the seven transport unions and Queensland Rail. Yesterday's Emergency Fair Work Commission meeting stretched late into the afternoon. All parties will return to the Commission today in a last-ditch bid to reach an agreement. If they don't, it means the need for trains to run at a significantly reduced schedule, including waits of 15 minutes during peak hours rather than the usual 6 minutes, and that will continue for the foreseeable future. Steve Barker, Air News.
1: A man's been charged after allegedly harassing state and federal parliamentarians on social media. Federal police executed a search warrant at his Spring Hill address last month, seizing several electronic devices. The 32-year-old will appear in court next month. Police are cracking down on illegal hoons and seizing their cars after the dangerous activity claimed the lives of multiple people and injured others. With more on that story, Peter Jones.
3: Police seized two cars and charged eight people with an array of offences after allegedly disrupting a hooning event involving more than 30 vehicles from Brisbane to Ipswich last weekend as part of Operation X-Ray Antler. Police will allege hoons were committing a range of offences, including stealing tyres from businesses and random cars. Footage from May 3 shows hoons brazenly drifting across the Gateway Bridge. The Courier-Mail says other instances across the region have raised further concerns, with police saying they're investigating whether a number of fatalities were linked to hooning. Peter Jones, Air News.
1: To sport now, the Dolphins have run rampant over the Bulldogs with a 44-12 victory on home soil. It's the Finns' fifth win of the season and their second back-to-back after last week's domination over the Melbourne Storm. Coach Christian Wolfe praising his squad's resilience after a sloppy start.
4: But look, what I liked about that too is that we put a lot of pressure on ourselves. We defended really well. Penalty count and your tackles in the cage and all those things were massive against us. But you know, we didn't concede too many points. We gave ourselves a chance to stay in the game.
1: And in the AFL, the Lions will host Carlton tonight in their Round 9 clash. Defender Darragh Joyce has been given the call-up, replacing Ty Gallop, who's entered concussion protocols. Coach Chris Fagan says the team's had a solid week despite dealing with a whiteboard scandal. This is Air News Queensland.
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5: 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Weather.
9: Friday morning, fine and sunny today, light winds. The fire danger moderate with a top of 23 on the way today. That UV alert in effect after 9 with TJ. The outlook tomorrow, fine and sunny, 25. As we celebrate Mum on Sunday, there could be a couple of showers, tops of 25 there as well. Outside in Carbrook at the moment, 15 degrees.
5: 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Traffic.
10: G'day everybody, another look at all things traffic in the Logan area. Still heavy with those accidents near Boaters Road. Problems pretty much stretching Berrinbar out to Carroll Park. A lot of congestion pretty much off Parkeridge Road northbound up towards Acacia Ridge. Still some holdups north of Logan Home, the M1, not too bad, and the gateway looks completely clear despite earlier delay. Need a tyre or wheel upgrade for your vehicle? Only one place to go, and that's sponsor Keith Four Wheels, 11 Smallwood Street, Underwood. Phone 3841 6244. Keith Four Wheels, they'll keep you moving. It's Luca Moore, go traffic this afternoon.
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0: Logan City's number one live and local radio station, 101 FM. We've got TJ coming up after nine with the Friday morning show for the remainder of the Friday morning. And there's our birthday boy out the front of Logan City's own Savage Garden, Darren Hayes. He is 54 today. There's Savage Garden with Affirmation. They had a string of hits in the late 90s, early 2000s. And Darren Hayes is 54 today, born right here in Logan City in 1972. The Australian singer and former lead vocalist with the Logan group Savage Garden. Tony Tennille, born Catherine Antoinette Tennille. She is 86 today, born in Montgomery, Alabama in 1940. The American singer as Captain and Tennille. Tony and her then husband, Daryl Dragon, had a string of hits in the 70s. Philip Bailey, the American singer, he was a vocalist and percussionist with the nine-man band Earth, Wind and Fire. He is 75 today, born in Denver, Colorado in 1951. He also combined with Phil Collins on the number one hit Easy Lover in 1984. Anthony Field, the Australian musician, he's a member of the internationally successful Australian children's group, The Wiggles. He is 63 today, born in Sydney. Melissa Gilbert, the US actress, she is 62 today. Dave O'Neill, the Australian comedian and radio and TV host, he is 61 today, born in Melbourne in 1965. And Enrique Iglesias, the Spanish singer and the son of Julio Iglesias. He is 51 today, born in Madrid in 1975 as well. And the Australian cricketer Pat Cummins, he is 33 today, born in New South Wales in 93. Happy birthday, if it's yours, from everyone here at 101. We hope you have a great day.
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0: fast approaching 9 o'clock. There's Free back to 1970. All right now. TJ on your radio from 9 with the morning show. Grey from midday with the 70s lunchbox from noon. And then Peter Carey back for the drive home this afternoon from 3. Pete back here for breakfast on Monday. And I'll catch you back here Monday afternoon from midday with the afternoon show. Have a great weekend. Keep warm and celebrate Mum on Sunday. News is on its way next. And then TJ with movie tickets.
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4: Good morning, I'm Lee Harrison. Three of the four women who've returned to Australia from Syria have now been arrested. One of the women who arrived in Sydney has been charged with entering a conflict zone and joining ISIS. Two others were arrested when they arrived in Melbourne and are expected to be charged with crimes against humanity, including enslavement. Yazidi refugee Amira Ali says she escaped the terrorist group and hopes the justice system can run its course.
5: Survivors deserve truth, responsibility and protection. Hearing this brings back painful memories for all of us.
4: A toddler's in a critical condition after she was attacked by a dog in Queensland's scenic rim. The two-year-old girl was mauled at a home in Bow Desert around 5 yesterday afternoon and has sustained multiple serious injuries to her neck. She remains in hospital with life-threatening injuries. Voters will head to the polls in the New South Wales federal seat of Farrer for a by-election tomorrow. It's been called following Susan Lee's resignation from politics in February. One Nation is tipped to snatch the seat from the Liberals, who've held the seat for more than two decades. The Law Council of Australia says more independent children's lawyers need to be trained to meet growing demand. Children's lawyers are appointed by the court during family law disputes where there are allegations of family violence, abuse or neglect. The council's Tanya Wolfe says their role is complex.
6: We're talking about people who are looking after the interests of the child in really complex family law disputes where there's often a child living with trauma.
4: The World Health Organization is assuring an outbreak of hantavirus on board a cruise ship is not the start of a pandemic. Passengers on board the ship are preparing to disembark and travel home this weekend. 8 cases have been reported so far. 3 people have died. And Sir David Attenborough has released a video message thanking everyone who sent him a message for his 100th birthday. The broadcasting legend and environmentalist first joined the BBC in 1952. He says people from all walks of life have taken the time to pass on their best wishes.
7: I had rather thought that I would celebrate my 100th birthday quietly, but it seems that many of you have had other ideas. I've been completely overwhelmed by birthday greetings.
4: And we're being urged to give what we can and have a conversation about the harms of bullying to mark the annual Do It for Dolly Day, established in memory of Dolly Everett, who died by suicide after an extended period of bullying. This is Air News. The Fremantle Dockers have proven they're a serious premiership contender with a stunning final-term comeback to beat Hawthorn at Perth Stadium. Terry Daniel reports.
8: With star Hawks defender Tom Barras off the field with a hamstring injury and James Sicily being forced wide and away from the contests, star Dockers big man Luke Jackson moved forward and came up with some crucial plays to inspire a 5-goal run in the final minutes. Fremantle forward Michael Frederick on Fox Footy praised how his side came back and beat the Hawks in such a stunning fashion.
9: Yeah, it was pretty good. I think just at the end there, we just got told that, you know, the game, you don't have to chase the game in the first 5 minutes. And I think we've been there last year against these guys and we knew it would take a full quarter effort. So I think we brought our trademark best footy today and played a lot of team footy, so it was good.
8: Final scoreline, Fremantle 12-16-88, defeating Hawthorn 11-7-73. Terry Daniel, Air Sport.
4: In the NRL, a massive win for the Dolphins over the Canterbury Bulldogs 44-12. It means the Dolphins are now ninth on the ladder while the Dogs have sunken to 13th. Dolphin Isaiah Katoa says they're on a roll.
10: We've had a good month of footy at the moment and the first 2 weeks probably didn't get the chockies, and to be able to come back to Suncorp and build off the back of last week and build the confidence, definitely happy with that one.
4: And Aussie Maya Joint is out of the Italian Tennis Open, the 20-year-old losing to Switzerland's Victoria Golubic 7-5-6-2. Australian Independent Radio News.
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12: Well, good morning. Logan's weather word remaining fine and sunny all day with those light southwesterlies kicking in, and we do have a moderate UV rating in place. Overnight temps falling to between 4 and 11. Another cool one coming up. Heading for a top today of 22, and at 6 minutes past 9, well, we're sitting on 16 right now, and that is the very latest in news, sport and weather on Logan City's 101.
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12: Well, many thanks to Paul Barrett for the More Music Breakfast Show. Welcome to Feel Good Friday with TJ. Great to be with you again. We'll have all the usual goodies coming up, including today's birthday celebrities, right about 9:30. The latest Beyond Blue data, well, reveals that current financial pressure is having a negative impact on our relationships. To explain this and more, I'll be joined at around about 10:15 by Dr. Luke Martin, clinical psychologist. Today's celebrity trivia quiz at 10:35, another $50 Oz Venue company voucher up for grabs, and not forgetting our very popular Lost 45 competition at 11:15. We have another dinner for two valued up to $100 at Club Beanley's Bullumbarra Restaurants. All that and the best music in town. Well, Diana Ross, as we all know, is known as the Queen of Motown. Lead singer of the vocal group The Supremes, who became Motown's most successful act during the 60s and one of the world's best-selling girl groups of all time. Well, she finally went solo and recorded this song, which became this week's number one song on this very date in 1985.

Legacy City's 101 FM. It is the Feel Good Friday morning show. There we're back to 1978 there. Top 10 song there for Mr. Bob Welch and those ebony eyes. It's right on a quarter past nine. Well, as we all know, Mother's Day is on this Sunday. And of course, your mum deserves the very best. Something special this Mother's Day. Our valued sponsor, the Thai Orchid at Springwood, they're open on Mother's Day, May 10. 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Here's a tribute, my tribute, to all our mums, past and present, for giving us that support and inspiration along the way.

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0: Just one of the many Feel Good Friday songs here at Logan Cities 101. A man of many talents, of course, and many languages, I'm at as well. Julio Iglesias and A-E-I-O. Bee Gees in there as well with the Heartbreaker. And a good heart, they say, is very hard to find. From Fergal Sharkey. 25 to 10 here at Logan Cities 101 FM. 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It's Meryl Streep and Anne Hathaway together return in The Devil Wears Prada 2. 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Movie commences at 5:30 with many thanks to our sponsor, Event Cinemas at Logan Home, Mount Gravatt, and, of course, Logan Cities 101 FM. Coming up shortly, time to have a look at today's birthday celebrities.
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0: And if you're having a birthday today, Friday the 8th of May, many happy returns from everybody here at Logan Cities 101. You are sharing your birthday with an absolute legend today, Sir David Attenborough. Born in London, he turns 100 today, so of course he'll be getting a telegram or something from King Charles. Best known for writing and presenting several TV wildlife and nature programs, including the Life TV series in conjunction with the BBC Natural History Unit. His latest doco called Ocean released in cinemas on his 99th birthday. His many books include The Trials of Life, Life on Earth and Living Planet. He is, of course, the younger brother of film actor and director Sir Richard Attenborough. Tony Tennille's having a birthday. Born in Montgomery, she turns 86. May remember Captain Ann Tennille. Tony and her husband, Daryl Dragon, had their biggest hit with Neil Sedaka's song called Love Will Keep Us Together back in 1975. Now, Tennille filed for divorce after 39 years of marriage back in 2014. And poor old husband Daryl said he had no idea of any discontent. But these things happen, don't they? Anthony Field, born in Sydney, 63 today, is Anthony, member of the internationally successful Aussie children's group, The Wiggles. He's now the only original member in the group, with Murray, Jeff and Greg retiring from touring back in 2012. Melissa Gilbert's having a birthday, 62. She was the lady that played young Laura in the long-running TV series Little House on the Prairie. And finally, Darren Hayes, Brisbane-born and bred, former lead vocalist for Savage Garden. Now, Darren and his partner Daniel Jones split at the end of 2001. And in 1999, Savage Garden became the very first Aussie act in 18 years to score two number one records in America when I Knew I Loved You made the top. Their first number one was back in 1998 with this classic, To the Moon and Back. Logan City's 101, good morning.

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I like this goodies, 101FM. Oh, back to the Year of Expo, 1988, their classic from the Beach Boys. Joined, of course, by John Stammen, who would later collaborate with the Beach Boys for over three decades. Kokomo. 6 minutes away from the national news. Now, coming up in the second hour, Dr. Luke Martin, clinical psychologist, will be joining me from Beyond Blue. And don't forget, of course, today's celebrity trivia quiz at 10:35. Another $50 OzVenue company voucher is up for grabs. Take us up to the news. 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